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And CIFM Spirit of Manitoba, Jason Lapine, Rooster on the Fence. 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
2: How high's the water, mama? 2 feet high and rising. How high's the water, Papa? 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It's already over all the wheat and oats. 2 feet high and rising.

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0: Quizás thinking of tickets can all my guy now. We'll take a hip paper tunnel in the first city called the North. You see an ayaw, I was a me name it tunnel. Like it tastes like it's can all my guy yik. I go mean up with Kagi Miskena Ota, Kawi Tanema Kawi, Utna make the Giskin all my guy yik. Kayano Patinawa, UCN.ca, UCN Uta Tagi Spanu.
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0: 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Oh, and then is it Corn Michelle Lago Boots McCallum? Is any gas work traditional? Is any got any gagisiago tisa pegayagic? I go Cree phrase of the week, agimatitaga, punipanic, astam pacamatuetan. Astam pacamatuetan. Get it on. Let's play baseball. Come. Let's play baseball. Katin Duto and O Merle Haggard, Daddy Frank, the guitar man. You see, Katin Ugawi at Tinigamututa, Cree Hour, NCIFM.
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Then you see, you got then you only come on you out. I go then a short run to go a pair eat up me go out. You go in the summer again and do to me 3 hour. Nina Voice of the North, Lorraine George, Miss Admina Patima, a puny panic a pair eat up me down, puny I make his cigar, because he's down. Menonia naio, that's all my menu. 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Katin tuto ano, Eagle and Hawk is nigas work the way. Is nigat tenu gaviete nigamotsiguta 3 hour in CIFM.

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0: Why do you recycle? 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
1: 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I recycle to get out of washing dishes.
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0: Wow. 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
4: I am going to be able to get this bill da banes. Niswe unanaga to handen. Pejik, kikandan gayan. A show up on bacano da banak, she go, I went see yuk. He go to be cook, be maybe so ken, she go, kagi can the man me canawan, be minishan. Nish, nagas a tune, stigwan. Pizzi can mashkawe a kwan. Niswe, kawin, otaminoge, ken this bill da ban. Naga jeo, she go to seek. Bimbizuat. I am Gomez Bizun, Mino Bizun. Away at the Bajamwin on Jim Manitoba Public Insurance.
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Getting the 9 o'clock hour rolling on this Thursday night. I'm Carl Thomas on the way, Alan Jackson, right after Toby Keith and CIFM Legendary Country and more.

and I was always quick to strike. Had everything I owned in the saddles on my back. I had a reputation for never staying very long, just like a wild and restless drifter

Alan Jackson Buicks to the moon. Celebrity birthdays coming up in about 10 minutes. Here's Conway Twitty. The best is yet to come. 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

0: Doc Walker, Forgive Me for Giving a Damn, and CIFM, Legendary Country, and more. Ava Rose Johnson, before that, Learned That From You. Celebrity birthdays for today, July 23rd. Singer David Essex is 79. Singer, songwriter, and former U.S. Congressman John Hall of Orleans is 78. A couple of Canadian musicians turning 76. They are rock singer Ian Thomas and guitarist Blair Thornton of the Canadian rock band Backman Turner Overdrive. Also turning 76 is Canadian-American actress Belinda Montgomery from the TV show Doogie Howser, M.D. Actor Woody Harrelson is 65. Guitarist Slash of Velvet Revolver and of Guns N' Roses is 61. Singer Alison Krauss is 55. Singer Michelle Williams of Destiny's Child fame is 47. Actor Paul Wesley from The Vampire Diaries is 44. And turning 30 is country singer Danielle Bradbury from The Voice. Also born on this date back in 1918, Baseball Hall of Fame shortstop Pee Wee Reese. NCIFM wants to send you to a Winnipeg Goldeyes baseball game on Sunday, July 26th, for NCI's Family Fun Day. 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I'm Carl Thomas on the way. Music from Dean Tufton and Eric Church is coming up next on NCIFM.
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Dean Tufton Wide Open Highway, Eric Church Smoke a Little Smoke, a Canadian pianist has passed away. More on that in about 6 minutes or so. Here's Clay Walker, She's Always Right, and CIFM Legendary Country and More.

0: And CIFM, Legendary Country, and more. Kenny Rogers and Donnie West. What Are We Doing in Love? Canadian pianist Oliver Jones has died at the age of 91. His more than seven-decade career took him from classical to pop to jazz stages around the world. Jones rose to stardom from the same impoverished Montreal neighborhood as friend and mentor Oscar Peterson, going on to record with international luminaries like Peterson, Clark Terry, and Ray Brown. Jones's family and his record label say the celebrated virtuoso died yesterday in Montreal. Rest in peace, Mr. Jones.
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2: 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Listen to Jeremiah 10, verses 10 and 12. But the Lord is the true God. He is the living God, an everlasting King. At his wrath the earth shall tremble, and the nations shall not be able to abide his indignation. He hath made the earth by his power. He hath established the world by his wisdom. The world chooses to ignore the existence of God, and in many places openly reject his word and denies him outrightly. Yet it matters not. His power and wisdom created all things, and he is still the only true, living, eternal God. And one day all mankind will have to face him. Will you pay homage to the everlasting King, or suffer his wrath in a coming day? O worship the King, all glorious above. O gratefully sing his power and his love.
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But I'm a traveling man, so

0: the late, great, legendary Ray St. Germain, because I'm a traveling man, Spirit of Manitoba, and CIFM, legendary country and more, Mo Bandy, The Wild Side of Life, and John Anderson, It's All Over Now. We are coming up on 10 o'clock. I'm Carl Thomas. Stick around, more great country music still to come from Diamond Rio, and Carolyn Dawn Johnson is coming up right after this on NCIFM.
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She recently got married to pro football player Travis Kelce. Taylor Swift sparks fly. Mrs. Travis Kelce kicking off the 10 o'clock hour on this Thursday night. I'm Carl Thomas, on the way Hank Williams Jr. right after Clint Black and CIFM Legendary Country and more.

Hank Williams Jr. All my rowdy friends are coming over tonight. Coming up in about 10 minutes, going to let you know what happened on this day in country music. Here's Dina Carter. How do I get there? And CIFM legendary country and more.

0: 23rd, it was on this day in country music history. Back in 1982, the Best Little Whorehouse in Texas, the American musical comedy film co-written, produced, and directed by Colin Higgins, was released, an adaptation of the 1978 Broadway musical of the same name. The film starred Dolly Parton and Burt Reynolds. The film version presented some difficulties for Universal, particularly with advertising. In 1982, the word whorehouse was considered obscene in parts of the U.S., resulting in the film being renamed The Best Little Cat House in Texas in some print ads. In 1997, Dita Carter won Song of the Year at the Nashville Songwriters Association International's 30th Songwriter Achievement Awards for Strawberry Wine. Vince Gill won Songwriter Artist of the Year for the third time, and Mark D. Sanders won the award for Best Songwriter. And in 1999, Rolling Stones guitarist Keith Richards appeared on stage with Willie Nelson at a concert in Westport, Connecticut. If you love the classics, join me, Carl Thomas, right here on NCIFM every Saturday from 1 to 3 p.m. for The Classic Country Show. I reflect on some of the great country songs and artists of all time. The Classic Country Show, Saturday afternoons from 1 to 3 right here on NCIFM, legendary country and more. On the way, music from Aaron Perchett and Merle Haggard and Willie Nelson are coming up next on NCIFM.
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Aaron Pritchett, John Roland Wood, and CIFM Legendary Country and more, Merle Haggard and Willie Nelson, Poncho and Lefty. The FIFA Men's World Cup was the most watched in Canadian history. More on that in about 7 minutes. Here's Winnipeg's Ashley Robertson. I don't hate you, Spirit of Manitoba, and CIFM.

0: and CIFM Legendary Country and more, Keith Urban once in a lifetime, the 2026 FIFA Men's World Cup was the most watched edition of the international soccer tournament in Canadian history. Ratings measurement company Numeris says nearly 77% of Canada watched the tournament at some point this summer. That's up from 71% in 2018 and 68% in 2022. The number of hours watched was also up over the previous two tournaments, with the average Canadian viewer taking in 15 hours of matches.
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3: Every vote counts. The Opipin Napiwin Cree Nation 2026 election for one chief and four councillors is coming up on Monday, August 31st. Last day for nominations is August 7th. A public forum will be held on August 14th. Advanced polls are on August 24th. And election day will be August 31st at Murdo Clee Hall from 9 a.m. to 9 p.m. The Opipin Napiwin Cree Nation 2026 election, Monday, August 31st. For full details, contact Electoral Officer Laura Baker at 204.

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0: Chevy Beaulieu, If We Want To, Spirit of Manitoba, and CIFM, Legendary Country, and more. John Conley, Domestic Life, and Ray Stevens, Misty. We are coming up on 11 o'clock. I'm Carl Thomas. More great country music still ahead from Lady A, and Gil Grand is coming up right after this on NCIFM.
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Thank you. Thank you very much. Elvis Presley promised land. Elvis getting the 11 o'clock hour rolling on this Thursday night. Good evening. I'm Carl Thomas. On the way, Buck Owens. Right after Martina McBride, NCIFM, Legendary Country, and more.

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0: Manitoba's Katie St. Germain burned that bridge. And CIFM legendary country and more. P-I-Q-S-I-Q before that with Tickling Demon, the number 17 song on the Indigenous Music Countdown. 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The IMC, brought to you by APTN, right here on NCIFM, legendary country and more. I'm Carl Thomas. On the way, music from Charlie Major and Kenny Chesney is coming up next on NCIFM.
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Charlie Major, The Other Side, Kenny Chesney, Who You'd Beat Today, Canada's run at the 2026 Volleyball Nations League ends with a quarterfinal loss. More on that in about 6 minutes or so. Here's Alabama, Keep It Up, and CIFM, Legendary Country, and more.

0: and CIFM legendary country and more, Tanya Tucker, Don't Believe My Heart Can Stand Another You, Canada's run at the 2026 Volleyball Nations League has ended with a quarterfinal loss. The Canadians led in attack points but fell behind Turkey in blocks, aces, and points from opponent errors. Canada finished sixth overall in the tournament after advancing to the VNL finals for the first time. Turkey won the VNL in 2023 and reached the 2024 Olympic semifinals.
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0: remnants lies a trove of gold coins that we're traveling to pay the military force. 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
1: Farrah Palmer, blah, blah, blah. 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Conway Twitty, The Games That Daddies Play, and Johnny Duncan and Janie Fricky, Stranger. We are coming up on midnight. I'm Carl Thomas, and that's going to do it for me. Thank you so much for joining me tonight. I'll be back tomorrow afternoon at 1, filling in once again on the afternoon drive show. Hope you could join me then. Till then, take care. Have yourself a good night. Talk to you later. Bye for now.
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12: Hey, I tell you, today, the damn road hammer, I was looking at a good road hammer, and you go to a hardware store, I used to have a road hammer down there, next to the Skyhook. And road hammer, no talking to you about the road hammer. You know, they got to put the hammer down to get out on the road. So, ladies and gentlemen, the littlest, prettiest ones, give it up for the road hammer. One time.
13: I'm a road man, a load man, 18 wheels and a serious plan.

0: From the National Newsroom of the Canadian Press, I'm David Augustine. Canada's falling crime numbers are raising questions about Ottawa's recent tough-on-crime bills.
1: New data from Statistics Canada show both the rates and severity of reported crime were down almost across the board in 2025. Parliament passed three bills last month, introducing new offenses to the criminal code, making it more difficult to get bail for a variety of crimes, and restoring mandatory minimum prison penalties. But the head of the John Howard Society of Canada says the government has no evidence to establish what they're trying to correct is actually a serious problem. She says politicization of crime and criminal policy has led some Canadians to believe crime rates are higher than they really are. Jason White, The Canadian Press.
0: A group representing Quebec's ornamental horticulture industry is dropping a legal challenge against pesticide bans in five municipalities. Canadian Press reporter Diana Musina has the details.
2: The group says it wants to collaborate with municipalities, not take them to court. It had filed a request to the Quebec Superior Court to contest new pesticide regulations in Saint-Hyacinthe, Granby, Beauharnois, Bromont, and Plessisville. In the spring, each of these towns banned all pesticides except for those they considered to be in a low-impact category.
0: The decision is the latest in a battle over pesticide regulations that has prompted one critic to accuse the industry of trying to intimidate small towns. A 19-year-old Kentville man charged in connection with a protest where a vehicle carrying Nova Scotia Premier Tim Houston had its windshield smashed has been released on $5,000 bail. He must remain under house arrest at a residence in Lawrencetown, Nova Scotia, as part of his release conditions. The incident occurred July 15th outside an Acadia University event in Wolfville, where protesters blocked vehicles and someone allegedly climbed onto the Premier's vehicle and broke the windshield. The man faces intimidation and mischief charges, and his case is scheduled to return to court in Kentville in September. Two people have died in flash floods caused by torrential rain in West Virginia, marking the first confirmed deaths from Tuesday's flooding. Authorities have not released the victims' identities or details about where and how they died. Now, some areas received up to 7 inches of rain, including 4.5 inches in just 37 minutes, causing extensive damage across north central communities. And United Nations Secretary General Antonio Guterres sounded the alarm about the growing conflict in the Middle East. At a Security Council meeting, Guterres called for diplomacy to bring the conflict between the U.S. and Iran to an end, saying it's the only way forward. He pointed to the disruption to the flow of ships in the Strait of Hormuz and the growing threat to civilians in the region.
3: The situation is getting out of control. It's teetering on the edge of the unimaginable. The region is being pulled into an ever-widening circle of confrontation. One crisis feeds another, one escalation triggers the next.
0: Yemen's Houthi rebels attacked two Saudi Arabian oil tankers in the Red Sea overnight, a new escalation. This is the Canadian Press. In sports, Shane Bieber pitched a season-high 7 innings to win his second straight start. George Springer reached base 3 times and drove in a run, and the Toronto Blue Jays beat the visiting Tampa Bay Rays 3-1 to avoid a 4-game sweep. Bieber allowed 1 run and 3 hits as the Jays halted a 4-game losing skid. Vladimir Guerrero Jr. had 2 singles and an RBI for the Jays, who are 2-5 since the All-Star break. Center fielder James Altman hit a 3-run home run in the 7th inning to erase a 2-0 deficit and lift the Detroit Tigers to a 4-3 win over the visiting Kansas City Royals. The Royals receiver John Schreiber gave up 4 hits and 3 runs in the 7th to allow the Tigers to rally.

Valley. And first baseman Tyler Locklear hit a two-run homer in the fourth inning to erase a 2-0 deficit and ignite the visiting Arizona Diamondbacks offense en route to a 10-6 win over the St. Louis Cardinals. Locklear scored two runs and had three hits as the Diamondbacks outhit the hosts 16-13. From the Canadian Press, I'm David Augustine.

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1: 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And I do feel like long-term treatment is probably

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0: From the National Newsroom of the Canadian Press, I'm David Augustine. The Trump administration says it is hitting dozens of countries with tariffs, citing forced labor in supply chains, but it is not expected to impact how Canada is currently being slammed with duties.
1: The United States Trade Representative's office announced the new duties on more than 60 nations hours before President Donald Trump's previous tariff tool was set to expire. Canada, Mexico, and the United Kingdom are among the countries getting hit with a 10% tariff, while other nations are seeing a 12.5% levy. But the new tariff will not apply to goods compliant under the Canada-US-Mexico agreement. The Canadian government previously told the Trump administration that the new legislation combating forced labor and supply chains should shield Canada from new tariffs. Kelly Malone, the Canadian Press, Washington.
0: Prime Minister Mark Carney says he could have done a better job explaining the details of the Gordie Howe International Bridge. The deal will see the bridge open to traffic between Ontario and Michigan next week. Speaking to reporters in Charlottetown, Carney says there's no splitting of tolls under that agreement until all of Canada's debt is repaid.
2: In parallel with this,

0: there is an agreement in principle, which was published earlier this week, between Canada and the United States. And under that agreement, there is a sharing of net revenues after operating expenses, various other expenses, not including debt repayment.
1: The text of an agreement to open the new border crossing released this week shows half of Canada's net revenues from operating the bridge for the first 15 years will be paid into a regional development fund run by the United States. The head of petroleum analysis at price tracking website GasBuddy.com says the Canadian national average price of crude oil now sits above $1.80 a liter. That's a 2-cent increase from Wednesday and an 8-cent bump from a week ago. Patrick DeHaan says summer vacation plans are locked in, so motorists are grinning and bearing the increased costs.
2: I don't think that we're going to see a significant drop in demand until after the summer driving season is over, until after Labor Day. Then we likely will start to see potentially sizable drop in gasoline demand as Canadians get back to the grind, as schools reopen.
1: A barrel of West Texas Intermediate crude oil hovered above 92 U.S. cents a barrel Thursday, while Seaborne Light crude traded above $100 U.S. And an alarming incident raising concerns about the dangers of artificial intelligence. OpenAI saying an advanced system being tested went rogue and hacked another AI company on its own.
3: Back in 2023, our Rebecca Jarvis asked OpenAI CEO Sam Altman about the possibility of his AI models escaping.
4: The model itself, can it take the place of that human? Could it become more powerful than that human?
5: It waits until someone gives it an input. This is a tool that is very much in human control.
6: Bipartisan legislation introduced would authorize the Homeland Security Department to slow down or stop an AI system that has the potential to cause catastrophic harm.
1: That was ABC's Elizabeth Schulze reporting. This is the Canadian Press. In sports, Lauren Rowe and Kaylee Hunter scored second-half goals. Goalkeeper Sabrina D'Angelo made two saves, and the visiting AFC Toronto moved into sole possession of third place with a 2-0 win over the Montreal Roses in Northern Super League play. Toronto improved to 5 wins, 4 losses, and 3 draws for 18 points, 2 points up on the Vancouver Rise, and 6 behind the second-place Roses. American Ben Coles eagled the final hole for a 9-under-62 and a 2-shot lead Thursday after the first round of the 3M Open, leaving top-ranked Scotty Scheffler 3 shots back. And quarterback Fernando Mendoza, the top pick in this year's NFL draft, signed a 4-year, $57.27 million U.S. contract with the Las Vegas Raiders. Mendoza was the last of the Raiders' 10 draft picks to sign. Veteran Kirk Cousins, who signed a free agent contract with $20 million U.S. guaranteed, enters camp today as the number one quarterback. From the Canadian Press, I'm David Augustine.

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0: From the National Newsroom of the Canadian Press, I'm David Augustine. The Trump administration says it is hitting dozens of countries with tariffs, citing forced labor in supply chains, but it is not expected to impact how Canada is currently being slammed with duties.
1: The United States Trade Representative's office announced the new duties on more than 60 nations hours before President Donald Trump's previous tariff tool was set to expire. Canada, Mexico, and the United Kingdom are among the countries getting hit with a 10% tariff, while other nations are seeing a 12.5% levy. But the new tariff will not apply to goods compliant under the Canada-US-Mexico agreement. The Canadian government previously told the Trump administration that the new legislation combating forced labor and supply chains should shield Canada from new tariffs. Kelly Malone, the Canadian Press, Washington.
0: Prime Minister Mark Carney says he could have done a better job explaining the details of the Gordie Howe International Bridge. The deal will see the bridge open to traffic between Ontario and Michigan next week. Speaking to reporters in Charlottetown, Carney says there's no splitting of tolls under that agreement until all of Canada's debt is repaid.
2: In parallel with this, there is an agreement in principle, which was published earlier this week, between Canada and the United States. And under that agreement, there is a sharing of net revenues after operating expenses, various other expenses, not including debt repayment.
0: The text of an agreement to open the new border crossing released this week shows half of Canada's net revenues from operating the bridge for the first 15 years will be paid into a regional development fund run by the United States. The head of petroleum analysis at price tracking website GasBuddy.com says the Canadian national average price of crude oil now sits above $1.80 a liter. That's a 2-cent increase from Wednesday and an 8-cent bump from a week ago. Patrick DeHaan says summer vacation plans are locked in, so motorists are grinning and bearing the increased costs.
3: I don't think that we're going to see a significant drop in demand until after the summer driving season is over, until after Labor Day. Then we likely will start to see potentially sizable drop in gasoline demand as Canadians get back to the grind, as schools reopen.
0: A barrel of West Texas Intermediate crude oil hovered above 92 U.S. cents a barrel Thursday, while Seaborne Light crude traded above $100 U.S. And an alarming incident raising concerns about the dangers of artificial intelligence. OpenAI saying an advanced system being tested went rogue and hacked another AI company on its own.
4: Back in 2023, our Rebecca Jarvis asked OpenAI CEO Sam Altman about the possibility of his AI models escaping.
5: The model itself, can it take the place of that human? Could it become more powerful than that human?
6: It waits until someone gives it an input. This is a tool that is very much in human control.
7: Bipartisan legislation introduced would authorize the Homeland Security Department to slow down or stop an AI system that has the potential to cause catastrophic harm.
0: That was ABC's Elizabeth Schulze reporting. This is the Canadian Press. In sports, Lauren Rowe and Kaylee Hunter scored second-half goals. Goalkeeper Sabrina D'Angelo made two saves, and the visiting AFC Toronto moved into sole possession of third place with a 2-0 win over the Montreal Roses in Northern Super League play. Toronto improved to 5 wins, 4 losses, and 3 draws for 18 points, 2 points up on the Vancouver Rise, and 6 behind the second-place Roses. American Ben Coles eagled the final hole for a 9-under-62 and a 2-shot lead Thursday after the first round of the 3M Open, leaving top-ranked Scottie Scheffler 3 shots back. And quarterback Fernando Mendoza, the top pick in this year's NFL draft, signed a 4-year, $57.27 million U.S. contract with the Las Vegas Raiders. Mendoza was the last of the Raiders' 10 draft picks to sign. Veteran Kirk Cousins, who signed a free agent contract with $20 million U.S. guaranteed, enters camp today as the number one quarterback. From the Canadian Press, I'm David Augustine.

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From the National Newsroom of the Canadian Press, I'm Hannah Stoles. Washington is replacing an expiring global tariff measure with forced labor duties targeting more than 60 countries. Canada faces a 10% levy, but CUSMA-compliant goods and certain exempt products will avoid the charge. Ottawa disputes claims that its enforcement is inadequate, citing current import restrictions and proposed legislation to strengthen oversight. Prime Minister Mark Carney admits he did not clearly explain the toll-sharing agreement tied to the Gordie Howe International Bridge. Canada will give the U.S. half

0: of net toll revenue for 15 years, while a separate Michigan agreement takes effect only after construction debt is repaid. Opposition parties accuse Carney of misleading Canadians and are seeking a parliamentary investigation into the deal. The bridge is scheduled to open Monday following a Canada-only ceremony amid worsening trade tensions with Washington. A 9-member task force of former senior officials and executives will advise Ottawa on modernizing the federal public service. Its year-long mandate focuses on digital government and AI, major projects, and Arctic sovereignty. The group aims to streamline decisions, improve coordination, and strengthen accountability across departments. New Brunswick, Nova Scotia, and Prince Edward Island will develop a regional electricity transmission plan by next spring. The provinces are also considering an independent operator to coordinate power delivery, reliability, and future energy projects. An alarming incident raising concerns about the dangers of artificial intelligence. OpenAI says an advanced system being tested went rogue and hacked another AI company on its own. Here's ABC's Elizabeth Schulze.
1: Lawmakers are sounding the alarm and calling for a so-called kill switch that would allow federal authorities to stop artificial intelligence after the company behind ChatGPT revealed an unprecedented cyber incident. OpenAI says two of its advanced models went rogue, breaking out of a security test last week, accessing the internet, then hacking into the systems of another company, AI startup Hugging Face.
0: Bipartisan legislation introduced would authorize the Homeland Security Department to slow down or stop an AI system that has the potential to cause catastrophic harm. Montreal jazz pianist Oliver Jones has died at the age of 91. More from Canadian Press reporter Karen Ribeau.
2: Oliver Jones's family and record label Just In Time Records announced his death last evening in Montreal without specifying the cause. During a career packed with Canadian and international acclaim, Jones shared the stage with jazz greats Sarah Vaughan, Buddy Rich, and Tony Bennett. Since the mid-80s, Jones racked up a slew of jazz awards and honorary doctorates, netting the Order of Canada, a SOCAN Lifetime Award, and induction into the Canadian Music Hall of Fame.
0: In his later years, Jones would split his time between Montreal and Florida, but remain active with an average of 65 concerts a year. This is the Canadian Press. In sports, Shane Bieber pitched a season-high 7 innings to win his second straight start, George Springer reached base 3 times and drove in a run, and the Toronto Blue Jays beat the visiting Tampa Bay Rays 3-1 to avoid a 4-game sweep. Bieber allowed 1 run and 3 hits as the Jays halted a 4-game losing skid. The visiting AFC Toronto moved into sole possession of third place with a 2-1 win over the Montreal Roses. Toronto improved to 5 wins, 4 losses, and 3 draws for 18 points, 2 points up on the Vancouver Rise, and 6 behind the second place Roses. Vincent Blanchard kicked a 57-yard field goal on the final play of the game to lift the Edmonton Elks to an exciting 36-34 CFL victory over the Saskatchewan Roughriders yesterday. And quarterback Fernando Mendoza, the top pick in this year's NFL draft, signed a 4-year, $57.27 million U.S. contract with the Las Vegas Raiders. From the Canadian Press, I'm Hannah Stolz.

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1: Lord, she's restless, like cotton candy clouds that sail the day, slow and free, and she possesses a mind that can't resign itself to stay for long with me. 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And she needs no rhyme or reason when she goes. 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Yes, she will, yes, she will. She'll go sailing off on any old wind that blows. 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

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Her mind is on what lies beyond that wall of blue horizon, I suppose, and heaven knows.

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0: From the National Newsroom of the Canadian Press, I'm Hannah Stoles. One of the premiers is pulling one option off the table in Canada's trade negotiations with the United States. Prime Minister Mark Carney said yesterday that everything is on the table if Canada can't secure a deal to avoid a dramatic escalation in U.S. tariffs next month. But Alberta and Saskatchewan have previously drawn a hard line against using their province's cross-border exports as a negotiation tactic. Alberta Premier Daniel Smith warns the U.S. could cut off oil and natural gas exports to Ontario and Quebec if Canada got into a skirmish over energy. The United States Trade Representative's Office announced new duties on more than 60 nations, hours before President Donald Trump's previous tariff tool was set to expire. Canadian Press reporter Diana Musina has more.
1: Canada, Mexico, and the UK are among the countries getting hit with a 10% tariff, while other nations are seeing a 12.5% levy. But the new tariffs will not apply to goods compliant under the CUSMA agreement. The Trump administration launched trade investigations earlier this year after the U.S. Supreme Court struck down the tariff tool used for the Liberation Day and fentanyl-related duties.
0: The Canadian government previously told the Trump administration that the new legislation combating forced labor and supply chains should shield Canada from new tariffs. Officials are gathering today in Ontario to celebrate a new U.S.-Canada bridge over the Detroit River, an international span that's expected to enhance trade on both sides of the border. The Gordie Howe International Bridge opens to traffic Monday, at a time where both countries are facing tension in their trade relationship. Canada said no to a joint gathering to celebrate the opening after President Donald Trump this week suddenly announced 50% tariffs on Canadian goods entering.

0: during the U.S. Canada paid to build the bridge at an estimated cost of $6.4 billion, and Canada will share half the toll revenue with the U.S. government for 15 years. Another person has pleaded guilty in a human smuggling case that involved the drowning of 9 people in the St. Lawrence River as they tried to cross into the United States. Stephanie Square is believed to be the U.S.-based leader of a group that regularly smuggles people across the border. President Trump is signaling a possible major escalation in the war on Iran. Here's ABC News Chief Washington Correspondent Jonathan Carl.
1: The president told Axios he is, quote, close to a decision on his threat of a massive attack on Iran. And senior White House officials told me today the president is considering a range of options, including military operations at the level that we saw at the height of Operation Epic Fury at the start of the war.
0: Bahrain activated its sirens this morning, warning residents to shelter from detected fire hours after the U.S. military said it had wrapped up its 13th night of strikes against Iran. This is the Canadian Press. In sports, Vincent Blanchard kicked a 57-yard field goal on the final play of the game to lift the visiting Edmonton Elks to a 36-34 CFL victory over the Saskatchewan Roughriders yesterday. The West Division leading Elk improved to 6-1, while the Roughriders slipped to 4-2. Shane Bieber pitched a season-high 7 innings to win his second straight start. George Springer reached base 3 times and drove in a run. And the Toronto Blue Jays beat the visiting Tampa Bay Rays 3-1 yesterday to snap a 4-game losing streak. Bieber allowed 1 run and 3 hits. The visiting Vancouver Bandits came up with a huge 92-77 win over the Winnipeg Sea Bears in Canadian Elite Basketball League action yesterday. The Bandits moved into a first-place tie with the Sea Bears in the Western Conference. And the Saskatoon Mamba defeated the visiting Brampton Honey Badgers 98-92 in a battle of 9-10 Canadian Elite Basketball League teams yesterday. From the Canadian Press, I'm Hannah Stolz.

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like me who struggle with all you're meant to be. Ain't that strange? Ain't that strange? Further away from what really matters, hurting the crucial emotions that we've gathered, a hidden

become. 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So much time spent trying to let go.

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0: charging Canada and several allies 10%. Goods meeting CUSMA rules will remain exempt, though Canada continues to face separate U.S. duties on industries like steel, aluminum, and automobiles. Washington argues Canada has not adequately enforced its forced labor import ban, while Ottawa points to existing protections and proposed Bill C-35. Speaking in Charlottetown yesterday, Prime Minister Mark Carney noted that what the Trump administration is doing is not news.
1: We had a discussion. It will be, you know, it's news, but it's not unexpected what's happening there. Okay, it's part of the bigger puzzle.
0: Critics view the policy as another layer of protectionism alongside separate U.S. tariffs on Canadian industries and exports. Stephanie Square has pleaded guilty in a smuggling operation linked to 9 drownings in the St. Lawrence River in March 2023. U.S. authorities say she led a cross-border network and arranged the Romanian family's dangerous nighttime crossing. Her charges involved the deaths of 4 family members, including 2 children, after their boat capsized in severe conditions. Canada's average gasoline price has climbed to above 1.80 a liter and could rise another 5 to 10 cents soon. Crude oil prices have surged amid conflict involving Iran and disruptions along major Middle Eastern shipping routes. Diesel has reached about 2.10 a liter and may surpass its April record, increasing pressure on transportation and other industries. Police seized nearly 1.7 tons of suspected cocaine and methamphetamine in one of Ontario's largest drug busts. Investigators allege a North American trafficking network hid the drugs inside legitimate commercial truck shipments. 21 people face 102 charges, while 2 suspects remain wanted. A Saskatchewan Rough Riders player and another man were honored at Mosaic Stadium. Before kickoff at the matchup against the Edmonton Elks, display screens had played videos of Rough Rider linebacker Jaden Dulkey and Bhishma Rajyaguru. Fan Lynn Kegley says lots of fans have been making assumptions about the crash.
2: I just think it's a terrible tragedy. You know, I'm not really super religious, but Jesus did say, "He who is without sin cast the first stone." We've all made mistakes in our life, and a lot of people are, for lack of a better word, crucifying him over something that isn't even proven yet.
0: Mounties have said Dulkey had cannabis and alcohol in his vehicle when it smashed into the other SUV. David's lawyers questioned whether police conducted enough DNA testing on evidence allegedly tied to the killing of 14-year-old Celeste Rives Hernandez. The singer has pleaded not guilty to murder, child sexual abuse, and mutilation charges as a judge considers whether the case should proceed to trial. This is the Canadian Press. In sports, Shane Bieber pitched a season-high 7 innings to win his second straight start, George Springer reached base 3 times and drove in a run, and the Toronto Blue Jays beat the visiting Tampa Bay Rays 3-1 to avoid a 4-game sweep. Bieber allowed 1 run and 3 hits as the Jays halted a 4-game losing skid. The visiting AFC Toronto moved into sole possession of 3rd place with a 2-1 win over the Montreal Roses. Toronto improved to 5 wins, 4 losses, and 3 draws for 18 points, 2 points up on the Vancouver Rise, and 6 behind the second-place Roses. Vincent Blanchard kicked a 57-yard field goal on the final play of the game to lift the Edmonton Elks to an exciting 36-34 CFL victory over the Saskatchewan Roughriders yesterday. And quarterback Fernando Mendoza, the top pick in this year's NFL draft, signed a 4-year, $57.27 million U.S. contract with the Las Vegas Raiders. From the Canadian Press, I'm Hannah Stolz.

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0: From the National Newsroom of the Canadian Press, I'm Hannah Stolz. One economic analysis shows the United States' latest tariff threat will hit some provinces harder than others. The University of Calgary's Trevor Toome says BC, Quebec, and Ontario are the most exposed to Trump administration's latest threat to impose 50% tariffs on a range of goods. But Toome says much of the Maritimes and the Prairies would get off relatively easily if the tariffs come into effect on August 19th.
1: The composition of exports matters a lot for whether a particular province is exposed. So potash and energy exports, for example, are not subject to a 50% rate, and that's a big export from Saskatchewan and Alberta.
0: Toome says around 5% of Canada's total exports to the U.S. are included in the latest round of tariffs, which he says could knock half a percentage point off Canadian GDP if implemented. Not every premier is aligned with the Prime Minister in Canada's trade negotiations with the United States. Despite Mark Carney saying everything is on the table if Canada can't secure a deal, Alberta and Saskatchewan disagree. The premiers are against using their province's cross-border exports as a negotiation tactic, with Alberta Premier Daniel Smith saying she'll try to stop Canada from making a dumb decision. Smith says you have to be very careful not to put things on the table that you're not prepared to do. The governments of Canada and Ecuador are signing a free trade deal. Several Canadian organizations and civil society leaders have pushed back against free trade talks and warned that a deal will threaten the environment and worsen a human rights crisis in Ecuador. The proposed deal would see Ecuador effectively remove tariffs from all Canadian imports. A New York jury heard that police found the body of a 9-year-old girl from Montreal in a marsh after investigators reviewed her father's cell phone location history. Luciano Fratellin is charged with second-degree murder and concealment of a human corpse in the death of his daughter, Melina. Fratellin has pleaded not guilty to both charges. The trial continues today. A group representing Quebec's ornamental horticulture industry is dropping a legal challenge against rules restricting the use of pesticides in 5 municipalities. The quarterback of the Saskatchewan Roughriders says he hopes the families of a player and another man who died in a highway crash can find solace. Before kickoff at the matchup against the Edmonton Elks, display screens at Mosaic Stadium had played videos of Roughrider linebacker Jaden Dulkey and Bijma Rajyaguru. Quarterback Trevor Harris says it's been a tumultuous week, but the team gave everything it had.
2: You're going to get everything we got every single week, regardless of circumstance, and so I was proud of the guys in that, and I hope both families that we honored are proud and could take some solace in the pregame tribute to them.
0: The Rough Riders lost to the Elks 36-34. This is the Canadian Press. In sports, Vincent Blanchard kicked a 57-yard field goal on the final play of the game to lift the visiting Edmonton Elks to a 36-34 CFL victory over the Saskatchewan Roughriders yesterday. The West Division-leading Elk improved to 6-1, while the Roughriders slipped to 4-2. Shane Bieber pitched a season-high 7 innings to win his second straight start. George Springer reached base 3 times and drove in a run. And the Toronto Blue Jays beat the visiting Tampa Bay Rays 3-1 yesterday to snap a 4-game losing streak. Bieber allowed 1 run and 3 hits. The visiting Vancouver Bandits came up with a huge 92-77 win over the Winnipeg Sea Bears in Canadian Elite Basketball League action yesterday. The Bandits moved into a first-place tie with the Sea Bears in the Western Conference. And the Saskatoon Mamba defeated the visiting Brampton Honey Badgers 98-92 in a battle of 9-10 Canadian Elite Basketball League teams yesterday. From the Canadian Press, I'm Hannah Stolz.
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1: Good morning, Manitoba. 7 minutes after six. Welcome to Fry. Yay!
2: Finally.
1: Yes. Woo.
2: It's been a long one, it feels like. This Maybe week? It's just me.
1: But no, it's been a long week. It does feel like it's been a long week.
2: Yeah.
1: So you recognize that voice? She joined me last Friday. That's Naomi Kay.
2: I'm Davey for today.
1: She's my Davey. Davey is out in Pegues, so make sure you give him a hard time when you see him.
2: Yep.
1: We're going to hang out with you. You know, it's Friday. We love to take your requests at 204-788-1055. Toll free, 1-877-624-8255. Plus, we also have tickets to the Gold Eyes game for the NCI Family Fun Day. And that's happening on Sunday.
2: Yeah, that's going to be fun.
1: Yeah.
2: 100%.
1: It's always a good time.
2: Totally.
1: Like I said, I'm not a big baseball person, but I like to go for the taco in the bag and the conversations.
2: Yes.
1: And just hanging out.
2: Yeah.
1: And the energy. Yeah.
2: It's so good.
1: Goldie. We want to send you. We're going to be doing Belt It Out. The song is Swing by Trace Adkins. So study those lyrics, because we're going to play a clip of the song and then you have to belt out the next line. But we're not going to tell you when. Yeah,
2: no.
1: They got it.
2: Yeah, there you go.
1: Well, good morning.

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Legendary Country.

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0: NCI, Legendary Country, and more. 6:22. Naomi Kay in for Davey Gott this morning. Let me ask you a question. How many hot dogs do you think Costco Canada sold?
1: Oh, geez. In a year?
0: In a year.
1: Okay.
0: In 2025.
1: Jeez. A lot. I want to say 2 million.
0: That seems reasonable, right?
1: Yeah.
0: No, 36.6 million.
1: Whoa.
0: That works out to like 100,000 hot dogs every day.
1: Whoa.
0: 4,180 hot dogs every hour. That's average across the year.
1: Holy moly.
0: 36 points. We be loving them hot dogs, don't
1: we? I mean, they're pretty good.
0: They are.
1: And they're pretty cheap.
0: I was just talking. Yeah, that's the good part, right? They're good and cheap.
1: Yeah.
0: You can't mess that up.
1: You get a drink with them? They're so good.

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Good morning, 6:29. Let's have a look at that southern forecast. Dauphin in the Parkland, mainly cloudy, 60% chance of showers early this morning with a risk of a thunderstorm. That's going to clear this morning. You do have some local smoke hitting a daytime high of 30 with that humidity feeling like 37, UV index at 8, which is very high. Clear tonight, fog patch.

temperatures developing overnight, low of 16. In Blood Veins, sunny early this morning, then a mix of sun and cloud with a chance of showers and a risk of a thunderstorm. Local smoke and a high of 27, Humidex 34, UV index at 7. Partly

0: time high. Humidex feeling like 39, a UV index at 7. Clear tonight, local smoke this evening. Some fog patches developing overnight with a low of 16. And right here in Winnipeg, sunny early this morning, then a mix of sun and cloud with a 60% chance of showers or a thunderstorm this morning. Risk of a thunderstorm late this afternoon. Local smoke as well in the afternoon. High of 30, Humidex 38, UV index at 8. Tonight, risk of a thunderstorm this evening. Local smoke this evening as well. Some fog patches developing overnight. Low of 16. Northern forecast coming up at 7.
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0: 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A good run of bad luck. 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You're going to want to join us because for this coming Saturday, our Diamond Mini Loony Jackpot is currently sitting at $500,000. You could win that with a $3 bingo card. So make sure you grab those bingo cards where and when you can. Our Diamond Consolation Prize on that game is $7,500. And then, of course, we don't play one game of bingo. We play two. The second game is a blackout game, and it is played immediately after with a prize of $2,200 if you can fill your card in 52 numbers or less. And then, of course, the blackout consolation prize of $1,500, which has to be awarded to somebody. Grab those bingo cards and join us every single Saturday for Mini Loony Pot Bingo right here on NCIFM. Your morning minutia coming up right after David Allen Coe.
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0: NCI Legendary Country and More, 641. Time for a little morning minutia. So, have you ever looked at something you see every day and wonder, like, why is it like that?
1: Kind of.
0: Like, think of the shape of manholes, right?
1: Yeah.
0: You see them all the time, and they could have been any. They could have been triangle.
1: True.
0: Triangular. They could have been anything, rectangular, but they're a circle. And there's a reason for that, because manhole covers are round because a round cover can't accidentally fall through its own opening. A square cover can slip diagonally into the hole.
1: Oh.
0: But the circle is the same width no matter how you turn it. It's
1: okay.
0: One of the simplest engineering solutions that's still used today.
1: Makes sense.
0: The more you know.
1: Yep.
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1: Well, it is 6:49. We're taking a look at those roads in the province of Manitoba. A couple areas to watch out for, especially in the Duck Mountain Provincial Park area. So please use caution from Highway 10 to on Highway 10 from Highway 268 to Bozeman. Use that carefully. Additionally, Highway 594 from Road 164 West to Highway 367 is closed due to some flooding. Still that issue from Barrows to the Manitoba-Saskatchewan border on Highway 77, that is closed as well. There is an issue over on Highway 83 from Highway 366 to Roblin due to the Shell River. That area is closed as well. Moving more into the south of the province, Highway 1 from, that's not where I meant to click. There we go. Highway 459 from Highway 1 to Highway 10. That is closed due to flooding. Additionally, from Highway 348, both directions from Highway 349 to Highway 2. All lanes are closed there, so please use caution. In the city of Winnipeg, not a heck of a lot going on. Still pretty early, though, and if you're seeing something that you think others should be aware of, you can give us a call here in the station, 204-788-1055, or toll-free at 1-877-624-8255. Before I let you go,

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Now, this update from the Canadian press. U.S. President Donald Trump's latest set of tariff hikes has sparked anger from trading partners. Canada and other countries are being hit with extra tariffs of 10%, while some are seeing 12.5%. Several countries object to what they call our unfounded labor claims, including Canada. There are 177 active wildfires still burning in Ontario, but the Ministry of Natural Resources has reported no new fires in the last 24 hours. More than 1,800 people have been forced from their homes. The Ebola outbreak in Congo has killed over 1,000 people, reaching the grim milestone nearly three times faster than the Ebola epidemic about a decade ago.

0: that is considered the worst on record. The 2014 to 2016 outbreak recorded more than 28,000 cases and over 11,000 deaths. From the Canadian Press, I'm Brenda Molina Navidad.
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2: The spirit of Manitoba weather.
3: 1 minute after seven, let's take a look at your northern forecast. Thompson and the Norman region, a few clouds, showers ending near noon, then mainly cloudy with a 30% chance of rain and a risk of a thunderstorm early this morning, hitting a daytime high of 17, clearing late this evening, low of 8. In the Pa'ocean and Flin Flon, as well as the Island Lake region, you do have a yellow warning for air quality. That's in the Pa'ocean and Flin Flon. Mix of sun and cloud today, 30% chance of showers early this morning and late this afternoon. Local smoke, high of 24. Partly cloudy tonight, 30% chance of showers this evening with a risk of a thunderstorm. Local smoke and a low of 14. Churchill, you've got a mix of sun and cloud. 12 will be your daytime high. A few clouds tonight with a low of 7. And Island Lake region, your yellow is for a severe thunderstorm. Showers with a risk of a severe thunderstorm this morning. About 10 to 20 millimeters of rain heading your way. Hitting a high of 24, humidex at 30. Mainly cloudy tonight, 30% chance of showers this evening with a risk of a thunderstorm, low of 11. Southern forecast coming up at 7:30.
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0: NCI, Legendary Country, and more 5 minutes after seven. So Winnipeg gearing up for Folklorama, and there's a free kickoff celebration at Assiniboine Park going down tomorrow. Ooh. Live cultural performances, the Ambassador Parade, food and entertainment. Do you love Folklorama? Do you still go? Did you ever go?
1: I've gone once or twice to certain pavilions, but I should really go more. I want to go more. How many have you been to?
0: I used to go all the time. It was like, especially with my mom as a kid, she used to drag me. And I do say drag because the one thing I hate is lines. And this is probably why I hate lines. But and at one time we didn't even have a car. So we would do this by bus.
1: Oh,
0: and we go all around the city. Then as I got older, it was fun. Then when I went with my friends, it was a lot of fun. Right.
1: Yeah.
0: But I didn't go the last 2 years.
1: Okay.
0: No. I went the following year, just not last year. So I think I'll probably maybe take in some this summer.
1: Yeah.
0: Depending on what's going on with this leg here.
1: True. True.
0: All right. 7:15. Intro to computer course that is absolutely free. So if you ever thought, man, I'd like to learn like basic skills with the computer, there's a course for you. And it's coming up. I'll give you more details.

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1: Good morning, 7:14. So how are your computer skills? Maybe you're new to computers. Maybe you don't know anything about computers. And in today's world, it's so important that you have at least the basic knowledge of how computers work. So Neganon Education, Training, and Employment Services, they're offering a free course to learn computers for the indigenous community. Now, here's the beauty of it. If you're not big on commitment, it's only a 1 week course. So 5 days, Monday through Friday. Monday and Wednesday goes from 9:30 to 12, and then Tuesday, Thursday, and Friday from 9:30 to 3:30 p.m. So it's a short course, but you're going to learn a lot. The basic hands-on, including how to use emails, you know, how to do searches, because that's so important when you're looking for things, how to properly browse on the internet to get the results you're looking for. Some Windows applications, how to use Word, maybe Excel. So basic Windows skills as well. And upon finishing, you get your

0: yourself a free refurbished computer. So it's a win-win. 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I'll post it on our Facebook page. 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And this is great, because you get a free refurbished computer and you get to hone up. Also, video conferencing. This is so important, because nowadays, even for job interviews, they're doing video conferencing. So if you're unfamiliar with this, or you just need to, you know, touch up on your skills, this is a great opportunity for you. I'll get it up on our Facebook page.
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1: On a warm summer's evening, on a train bound for nowhere, I met up with a gambler. We were both too tired to sleep, so we took turns of staring out the window at the darkness till boredom overtook us. And he began to speak. He said, "Son, I've made a life

In sports, Vincent Blanchard kicked a 57-yard field goal on the final play of the game to lift the visiting Edmonton Elks to a 36-34 CFL victory over the Saskatchewan Roughriders yesterday. The West Division leading Elk improved to 6-1, while the Roughriders slipped to 4-2. Shane Bieber pitched a season-high 7 innings to win his second straight start. George Springer reached base 3 times and drove in a run. And the Toronto Blue Jays beat the visiting Tampa Bay Rays 3-1 yesterday to snap a 4-game losing streak. Bieber allowed 1 run and 3 hits. The visiting Vancouver Bandits came up with a huge 92-77 win over the Winnipeg Sea Bears in Canadian Elite Basketball League action yesterday. The Bandits moved into

a first-place tie with the Sea Bears in the Western Conference. And the Saskatoon Mamba defeated the visiting Brampton Honey Badgers 98-92 in a battle of 9-10 Canadian Elite Basketball League teams yesterday. From the Canadian Press, I'm Hannah Stoles.

0: 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There's chances to win, but you have to have a card. Get one. Play along, 10 a.m. Saturday. Bingo license number BI625.
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2: $500,000. That's a lot of shunyaz. I think they said it right. That's money in Cree. Shunyaz. There we go. I don't think there's an H in there. Anyways, a lot of money for a $3 investment. Get your bingo cards before tomorrow morning at 10. It's 7:32. Let's have a look at that southern forecast. Often in the parkland, mainly cloudy, 60% chance of showers early this morning and a risk of a thunderstorm. That's going to clear up this morning. Local smoke. High of 30, Humidex 37, UV index at 8. Clear tonight, but you do have some fog patches developing overnight. Low of 16. Blood vein, sunny early this morning, then a mix of sun and cloud. 60% chance of showers with a risk of a thunderstorm. You do have some local smoke as well. Wind from the south, 30, gusting to 50, hitting a high of 27. Humidex making it feel like 34, UV index at 7. Tonight it's partly cloudy, 30% chance of showers early this evening with a risk of a thunderstorm and a low of 14. Brandon in the Westman and right here in Winnipeg, we've got a yellow warning for heat. In Brandon in the Westman, increasing cloudiness with a 60% chance of showers or a thunderstorm this morning. That's all going to clear up by the afternoon. There is some local smoke hanging around this afternoon. 30 is your daytime high. Humidex 39. UV index at 7. Clear tonight. Local smoke this evening. Fog patches developing overnight with a low of 16. And right here in Winnipeg, we've got some sunshine, then a mix of sun and cloud with a 60% chance of showers or a thunderstorm this morning. There's a risk of a thunderstorm late this afternoon as well. We do have some local smoke this afternoon as well as this evening. Wind from the south, 30, gusting to 50, high of 30, Humidex 38, UV index at 8. Tonight, clearing with a risk of a thunderstorm in the evening, though. Fog patches overnight, a low of 16. Your northern forecast coming up at 8.
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0: NCI, Legendary Country, and more. 7:42. So, you know, FIFA is over and done with, and you know, the tickets were so expensive, but they're still trying to get your money.
1: It's news
2: you can't use.
0: So FIFA, and this is from FIFA, is trying to get you to buy a piece of grass from the July 19th final at the MetLife Stadium.
3: Ooh.
0: For just a measly $450, you can buy a 6-square-inch piece of sod that comes permanently preserved in a premium acrylic with a USB keepsake.
3: Okay.
0: And each piece contains an original fragment of the iconic final playing surface. They're saying it's making it a unique collectible item that celebrates one of the world's greatest sporting events.
3: I mean, it's a small piece of history, I think.
0: For $450? You know, okay, doing the math, a soccer field is roughly, what, 78,000 square feet? This is the math I got. Divided into 6-inch turf squares, 312,000 turf squares at $450, but $140,000.
3: Ooh.
0: 140, yeah.
3: Okay.
0: That's crazy.
3: Wow, yeah.
0: Is that right? No, I think it's 140. I think that math is wrong. I think it's more like 140 million.
3: The math be mathin'.
0: Yeah, and I'm not mathin'. But anyways, they're going to score a lot of money from that if people actually buy it. Would you do it?
3: Me? No. Would you?
0: Not at all. All right, we've got the Groaner Face-Off coming up after Linda Ronstadt.

0: NCIFM.
1: Good morning, 746. Oh, yeah, that math's not mathing. It's 140,400,000.

0: $1,000. Sometimes you just got to go old school and pull out a calculator. Okay, it's time for your Groener face-off at 7:46. The players, as per usual, are Sexy Judge, Binky.
1: Good morning, everyone. I'm so excited today.
0: How much coffee have you had, girl? You need to bottle that energy and sell it. All right, and of course, local comedian Northern Hillbilly.
2: Hey, hey, hey, it is a good Friday.
0: The originator, Mr. Garth Hilderman.
3: It's me, I'm here.
0: And filling in for Davey Gott, Naomi Kay.
4: Hello.
0: All right, Naomi, do you want to kick us off?
4: Sure, why not? Okay. Binky.
1: Yeah.
4: Did you hear about the guy who got hit in the head with a can of pop?
1: No.
4: Don't worry. It was a soft drink.
1: That's a true groaner.
4: I thought it was good.
0: All right, Northern Hillbilly.
2: All right, Binky, I wrote a book about a basement. It turned out to be a bestseller.
0: Oh, ba-dum-bum.
1: But, huh? I don't get... Oh!
0: And Hilderman. Right, you got to think a little there. Hilderman, what you got?
3: Why do sharks live in salt water?
1: Why?
3: Pepper makes them sneeze.
1: Naomi, you rocked it.
4: Yay! Thank you.
0: Yay, a win for the morning show. Well, thank you, guys.
2: All right. You guys are awesome.
1: Have a great one.
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4: It is 7:50, so we're taking a look at those Manitoba highways and, of course, the city of Winnipeg. For the province of Manitoba, we're seeing a couple issues, especially on Highway 77, both directions from Barrows to the Manitoba-Saskatchewan border. That is closed. It's currently impassable, so please do not use that highway. Additionally, there are some issues. Highway 366 from Highway 10 to Highway 485 is closed due to flooding. As well, the Highway 594 from Road 164 west to Highway 367 is closed due to flooding as well. Highway 83 from Highway 366 to Roblin is closed as well. And then a couple issues down closer towards the south end of the province. Highway 459 from Highway 1 to Highway 10 is closed due to flooding, so keep that in mind. Not a heck of a lot going on in the city of Winnipeg. Actually, nothing going on in the city of Winnipeg right now, but if you see something and you think I missed it, well, I probably did. You can give us a call, 204-788-1055 or toll-free 1-877-624-8255. 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

0: NCI, Legendary Country, and more. 7:55. We got a four-pack to the Gold Eyes game on Sunday. It's the NCI Family Fun Day. We're going to give those out after 9 o'clock, and we're going to do Belt It Out.
1: Yeah, the song is going to be Trace Adkins' Swing. So make sure you go study those lyrics.
0: You got it.

Good morning. It's 8 o'clock. I'm Garth Hilderman. This is NCI Network News. The bodies of two brothers who disappeared into a Manitoba lake have been found. 13-year-old Aaron O. Ramirez and his 10-year-old brother Maximo, they went missing at Nudimuth Lake in Whiteshell Provincial Park back on Saturday. Aaron's body was found yesterday evening. Maximo's recovered a day earlier. Environment Minister Mike Moyes saying he will order his department to assess high-risk trails and areas in the province's more than 90 parks in response to the drownings. The Manitoba government saying it wants Sobeys to go farther than moving to stop using a measure that can limit competing businesses from operating at a specific location. Mintu Sandhu, the Minister of Public Service, saying the government is encouraged by Sobeys' move, but its parent company should remove all of its so-called restrictive covenants in the province. Empire outlined its approach in a new policy document released back on Tuesday, saying it will no longer use or enforce property controls that have in the past prevented rivals from opening stores on or near an existing or former site. Last year, the provincial NDP passed a law that prohibits the use of property controls in land sales. American President Donald Trump's latest tariff hikes, they have provoked heated objections from the United States trading partners. Administration last night announcing extra tariffs of 10 to 12.5% on 60 different countries. Amongst them is Canada. The new duties will not apply to goods compliant under the Canada-US-Mexico Agreement on Trade, so it's not expected to affect the tariff.

0: tariff regime Canada has been under since February. Canada is also slammed by Trump's separate tariff talks on sectors like steel, aluminum, autos, and cabinetry. Prime Minister Mark Carney has said everything is on the table if Canada cannot secure a deal to avoid a dramatic escalation in U.S. levies. And the European Commission saying TikTok has not adequately protected children's privacy rights on its platform by allowing adults to view the accounts of minors. The Commission saying the action exposed children to cyberbullying, unwanted contact, and predatory behavior. The investigation comes on the heels of back-to-back crackdowns on big tech by Brussels, which has led the world in regulating tech behemoths, including Meta and Apple. If the commission is unsatisfied when TikTok responds, it could be a so-called non-compliance decision and possible fines worth upwards of 6% of the company's total annual revenue. That's your news on NCI. News at the top of the hour, sports at half past. Northern weather forecast is on the way.
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4: Hello there, 3 minutes after 8. Time for your northern forecast. Thompson in the Norman region, a few showers ending near noon, then mainly cloudy, 30% chance of rain, risk of a thunderstorm early this morning, hitting a high of 17, clearing late this evening with a low of 8. The Pa Ocean and Flin Flon with that yellow warning for air quality, you've been dealing with that for a while now. Mix of sun and cloud today, 30% chance of showers early this morning and late this afternoon. Local smoke, high of 24, humidex 28. Partly cloudy tonight, 30% chance of showers this evening with a risk of a thunderstorm, local smoke and a low of 14. Churchill, you've got a mix of sun and cloud, 12 will be your daytime high. A few clouds tonight with a low of 7. And Island Lake region with a yellow watch for a severe thunderstorm. That's going to happen this morning. About 10 to 20 millimeters of rain heading your way, high of 24, humidex 30. Tonight it's mainly cloudy, 30% chance of showers this evening with a risk of a thunderstorm and a low of 11. Your southern forecast coming up at 8:30.
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0: NCI Legendary Country and More, 7 minutes after 8. All right, so you're still waiting on those Gold Eye tickets. We're going to do it after 9 o'clock. Belt It Out, Trace Adkins Swing. We're going to play a clip of the song, and then you have to belt out what's next. So you got some time to look over those lyrics. Okay, let's try it. Cree word of the day.
1: All right.
0: See how I do here.
1: Okay.
0: The word this morning.
1: Okay.
0: Is ki-tum.
1: Ki-tum?
0: Ki-tum.
1: Ki-tum.
0: It means again.
1: Oh, okay. I'm here, ki-tum.
0: Yes.
1: Yeah?
0: Here again, ki-tum. That's the, I was just going to say that same thing, ki-tum.
1: Okay, you
0: and
1: say
0: it's spelled K-I-T-O-M, ki-tum. And we even have a pronouncer there. So let's hope I did good. And again, feel free to call me up at 204-788-1055, toll free 1-877-624-8255 and say, Jordan, ki-tum messed up. Or sound off on our Facebook page. We got your brain teaser coming up in 7 minutes.
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3: 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It is time for your brain teaser.
4: Ooh. All right. What you got today, Jordan?
3: 17% of people have broken up with someone because of this.
4: Oh, gosh.

0: 17% of people have broken up with someone because of this.
1: It's not that much.
0: What'd you say?
1: Garth says their shoes. I say not wearing deodorant.
0: Wrong.
1: Oh.
0: Times two.
1: Oh, jeez.
0: You're going to call us up at 204-788-1055. Toll free. 1-877-624-8255. You get it right, whether you sign up on our Facebook page because it's posted there, or you call in and you get it right. You get the certificate, we post it on our Facebook page, and you get to be the smarty pants right across the province for the entire weekend because it's Friday. But if you call in and you don't get it right, let's see what you got going on. Naomi Kay will give you a big ol'
1: wrong.
0: That's good. Solid girl. Better than I can do.
1: Thank you.
0: Call us.
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0: Chantel. So what's your answer? 17% of people have broken up with someone because of this.
1: Annoying sleep habit.
0: Yeah, close. You're good. One in particular.
1: Snoring.
0: Wrong!
1: Oh.
0: Nathan, what do you think?
2: 17%?
0: Yep, have broken up with someone because of this.
2: About the religion difference.
0: Wrong!
2: Have a good weekend.
0: You too, Nathan. Hi, good morning. Who's this?
3: Greg McKay from Fish River.
0: Hello there, giver. So what do you think? 17% of people have admitted to breaking up with someone because of this.
3: Well, Rachel says I snore too much.
0: Ooh, y'all are getting close, but wrong!
3: Oh, my. All right, have a good day, ladies.
0: Bye-bye. Thank you. Hi, good morning. Who's this?
4: Oh, you know.
0: Oh, right, Dave. What do you think the answer is this morning?
4: I'm thinking it's not able to get sleep.
0: Wrong!
4: Well, I don't know. It's Naomi's kind of growing on me.
0: Y'all are close when you're talking about the sleeping thing, but we're looking for something specific.
4: Yep. Oh, well, it's got to be my snoring.
0: Wrong!
4: Okay, just as you were growing on me, now you're starting to nod.
0: Thanks, Dave. Hilarious.

0: Good morning.
1: Good morning.
2: Good morning.
3: 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Good morning.
4: One morning show for all of Manitoba. It's Jordan and Davey on NCI.
5: Jim, 17% of people have broken up with someone because of this. 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
5: 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And yeah, it does have something to do with sleeping. Garth's got your sports.
7: Hello, yes, it's me, Garth. This is Sports at 8:30. Both the Winnipeg Gold Eyes and Toronto Blue Jays managing wins last night to avoid getting swept in their respective series. Blue Jays picking up a 3-1 win over the visiting Tampa Bay Rays. That has them improve their record since the All-Star break to 2-5. There's still a lot of work for them to do if they want to make the postseason. Gold Eyes, meanwhile, putting up a crooked number on their opponent, beat the host Sioux Falls Canaries 11-3. A 5-run rally with two outs in the seventh inning, largely responsible for the Gold Eyes' runs last night. It's an offensive output that they will hope continues over the weekend as they host the Fargo Moorhead Redhawks. Things did not go quite so well for the Winnipeg Sea Bears last night, though. They were rather humbled at home by the visiting Vancouver Bandits, 92-77, the final score. Both teams now tied for top spot on the Western Conference of the CEBL with 13-8 records. Each team has three games left on the regular season, including a matchup with each other one last time ahead of the playoffs. That's when they will meet in Vancouver on the Monday of the August long weekend. Winnipeg Blue Bombers looking to move into sole possession of second place in the West Division tonight as they host the Calgary Stampeders.

Bombers 4-2, same record as the Saskatchewan Roughriders. That's because they lost 36-34 at home to the 6-1 Edmonton Elks last night. It was a 57-yard field goal with zeros on the clock that gave the Elks the win. The Stamps, meanwhile,

0: in Detroit last season. That's your sports report on NCI. News at the top of the hour, sports at half past. Southern weather forecast is on the way.
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3: 8:33, time for your southern forecast. Dauphin in the Parkland, mainly cloudy, 60% chance of showers early this morning with a risk of a thunderstorm. That's going to clear up late in the morning. You do have some local smoke hanging around. High of 30, Humidex 37, UV index at 8. Clear tonight, some fog patches developing overnight, low of 16. Blood vein, sunny early this morning, then a mix of sun and cloud with a 60% chance of showers and a risk of a thunderstorm. Local smoke, 27 will be your daytime high, with that humidity feeling like 34, UV index at 7. Tonight it's partly cloudy, 30% chance of showers early this evening with a risk of a thunderstorm and a low of 14. Brandon in the Westmead, and right here in Winnipeg, we do have that yellow warning for heat. In Brandon today, increasing cloudiness with a 60% chance of showers or a thunderstorm this morning. That's all going to clear up in the afternoon. Some local smoke this afternoon as well. Hitting a high of 30 with that humidity, feeling like 39, UV index at 7. Clear tonight, local smoke this evening with some fog patches developing overnight, low of 16. And here in Winnipeg, we've got some sunshine early this morning, then a mix of sun and cloud with a 60% chance of a thunderstorm this morning. Risk of a thunderstorm late this afternoon as well. Local smoke with a high of 30, Humidex making it feel like 38. UV index sitting at 8. Tonight, clearing, risk of a thunderstorm this evening, local smoke, fog patches overnight, and a low of 16. And don't forget, hydrate, hydrate, hydrate. Don't wait until you're thirsty to grab a drink, because you're already dehydrated by then. Your northern forecast coming up at 9.
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1: What's your answer for the brain teaser? 17% of people have broken up with someone because of this.
2: Talking in their sleep.
3: How do I say?
1: Alas.
3: Alas. Alas.
1: Absolutely correct, Desiree.
2: Awesome.
3: Congrats.
1: You got it, and that's the only Cree word we really know.
3: Yes.
1: Between the two of us. All right, Smarty Pants, we will get your certificate up on our Facebook page.
2: Thank you.
1: You are so welcome, Desiree Smarty Pants, for the entire weekend until Monday.
3: That's a very good place to be in.
1: So many calls. You guys were right with the sleeping. Lots of snoring going on, but apparently it was talking in the sleep. They broke up with their partner because they were talking in their sleep.
3: Do you talk in your sleep?
1: I do, and I actually do crazy things. An ex told me I was he didn't know what I was grabbing up in the sky, and I remembered I was grabbing balloons and bringing them down.
3: Okay.
1: Yeah. You talk
3: in I do talk in my sleep, but it's very not as active. So little things.
1: Yeah, I used to sleepwalk as a kid.
3: Did you?
1: Yeah.
3: Oh my gosh.
1: Yep.
3: Wow.
1: You didn't?
3: No, I used to sleep talk more than I do. My mom would tell me about conversations that I had, so.
1: But did you sleepwalk?
3: No, I did not sleepwalk.
1: Oh, okay. Yep. Mm-hmm. All right, well, congratulations, Desiree. We'll be back Monday, 8:15, with a new brain teaser.
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0: NCI, Legendary Country, and more. 8:45, so you know it's been hot and folks are trying to escape the heat, and this month has delivered a ton of innovations to beat the heat. First there were snow rooms, then wearable air-conditioned clothing, and now this.
1: It's news
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0: A Japanese company has created refrigerators for humans.
3: Whoa.
0: Not cadavers, but living humans. It's a personal cooling cabinet, they're calling it. It's a metallic container with a transparent glass door designed as a personal cooling space. You sit on a built-in seat and the air is directed towards your head, neck, shoulders, and back.
3: Huh.
0: Kind of like the jets of a hot tub.
3: Okay. Interesting.
0: Yeah, you know what's really interesting? The glass door, so people can see you sitting
3: Just like they're going to see your face turn blue. Oh, goodness.
0: According to the manufacturer, they say a 10-minute stay in this refrigerator helps quickly reduce body temperature and alleviate the symptoms of heat-related exhaustion. The drawback? It's going to cost you around $9,000.
3: Whoa.
0: That's the news you can't use.

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1: 8:49, time for us to take a look at those roads in the province of Manitoba. We are looking at the highway number 77, which is closed both directions from Barrows to the Manitoba-Saskatchewan border due to the washout that has happened there, so avoid that area. Also, a number of issues over in the Duck Mountain Provincial Park, like Highway 367 from Highway 594 to Childs Lake, that is closed. Additionally, Highway 10 from Highway 267 to Ethelbert is closed as well. And flooding on Highway 584 both directions from Road 157 to Road 158 west. Those lanes are closed as well. Highway 10 from Bozeman to Highway 77, there is some issues over there. Nothing to close that area, but use caution in that area as well. Highway 484 from Highway 5 to Highway 593 has been washed out as well, so try and avoid that area. And then please use caution on Highway 482 both directions, 3 kilometers south of Highway 547. Additionally, Highway 83 from Highway 366 to Roblin is closed, so keep that one in mind. And over near the city of Brandon, we are seeing Highway 459, which is currently closed due to flooding in that area. Moving into the city of Winnipeg, nothing to report here. So if you are in the city, just use caution as always when driving. If you're seeing something that you think I missed, please let me know. 204-788-1055 or toll free at 1-877-624-8255. Emergency alert still in effect for the provincial highways throughout the Parkland region and parts of the Interlake. Travel is restricted. Do not travel around barricades or on any closed roads. Before you head out of the house, make sure you check Manitoba511.ca if you're heading anywhere, and please be safe.
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Good morning. It's 9 o'clock. I'm Garth Hilderman, and this is NCI Network News. Bell Canada facing questions about reliability after an hours-long outage of 911 service outside of Winnipeg, which had prevented dozens of calls from getting through. A Bell spokesperson saying the backup system that usually reroutes 911 calls in case of an outage, it also ran into problems when a third party cut a fiber optic cable during a construction project. Premier Wab Kanu called recurring 911 outages unacceptable and says that he raised the issue with Prime Minister Mark Carney. Kanu says Carney committed to calling the CEOs of the telecoms in order to address the issue. Winnipeg police, they have arrested a man accused of stealing some $27,000 worth of merchandise from a number of retailers across the city. Suspect is alleged to have attended stores multiple times beginning last month prior to his arrest earlier this week. Police say the accused was located in the area where the thefts occurred and was arrested without incident. There's a total of 11 theft-related charges facing a 23-year-old man. Community newspaper owners claiming Canada Post helping to drive some of them out of business thanks to a new partnership forged with the country's largest printing company. Canada Post launched a joint venture called Radar with Transcontinental to deliver the company's flyer package across the country. Community newspapers, they have traditionally relied upon flyer bundles to fund the weekly publications. CEO of News Media Canada, Paul Deegan, saying those outlets are now losing ad clients after being undercut by a government-backed enterprise. As a result, community newspapers being distributed across Winnipeg, saying that they will be shutting down. And the United States imposing forced labor-related tariffs on more than 60 countries, charging Canada and several allies 10%. Goods compliant under the Canada-US-Mexico Agreement on Trade, they will remain exempt, although Canada continues to face separate U.S. duties on industries including steel, aluminum, and autos. Washington is arguing that Canada has not adequately enforced

0: forced its forced labor import ban. Ottawa points to existing protections and a proposed Bill C-35. Speaking in Charlottetown yesterday, the Prime Minister noted that the Trump administration's move is not news. That's your news on NCI. News at the top of the hour, sports at half past, and your northern weather forecast is on the way.
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3: The Spirit of Manitoba Weather.
4: 3 minutes after nine, let's have a look at that northern forecast. Thompson and the Norman region. A few showers ending near noon, then mainly cloudy with a 30% chance of rain and a risk of a thunderstorm early this morning. 17 will be your daytime high, clearing late this evening with a low of 8. Over in the Paw OCN and Flin Flon with that yellow warning for air quality. Mix of sun and cloud today, 30% chance of showers early this morning and late this afternoon. Local smoke, high of 24, Humidex 28. Partly cloudy tonight, 30% chance of showers this evening with a risk of a thunderstorm and a low of 14. You do have some local smoke as well. Churchill, a mix of sun and cloud, 12 will be your daytime high. Few clouds tonight with a low of 17. And Island Lake region with that yellow watch for a severe thunderstorm with about 10 to 20 millimeters of rain. That severe thunderstorm is this morning, high of 24. Humidex 30, mainly cloudy tonight, 30% chance of showers this evening with a risk of a thunderstorm and a low of 11. Your southern forecast coming up at 9:30.
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So our NCI Family Fun Day is this Sunday, and we've got a 4-pack of tickets for you to check out the game. You can also pick up tickets at goldice.com, but this is four free. I think that's fantastic. We're doing Belt It Out, and earlier we said it was a Trace Adkins song, Swing. We're going to play a clip, and then you have to belt out what comes next. So here, let me play the clip for you, and think about it.

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9: All right. Want to hook you up with this four-pack of tickets to the Gold Ice game on Sunday. Travis, good morning to you.
10: Good morning.
9: Okay, so I'm going to play this clip. It's a Trace Adkins song. It's Swing. You got to belt out what comes next after the music stops, okay?
10: Okay.
9: All right, here we go.

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2: Swing, bada, bada, swing, bada, bada, swing, bada, bada, swing.
1: Yeah, yeah.
2: Swing, bada, bada, swing, bada, bada, swing.
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1: you're
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1: Going to the Gold Eyes game. He sure was. Woo. You were committed to
2: awesome.
1: That.
2: Thank you.
1: You're welcome. Hold on.
2: Yep.
1: Garth Hilderman's going to have some tickets for you as well coming up after 10.
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Good morning. It's 9:30. I'm Garth Hilderman. This is NCI Sports. Drew Brown will be under center tonight for the third straight game as the Winnipeg Blue Bombers host the Calgary Stampeders tonight. Stamps 2-4 on the season. They enter having suffered back-to-back losses against the Montreal Alouettes. They also lost to Winnipeg in the opening game of the season for both teams. Bombers riding a three-game win streak, but was anything but a convincing win over Ottawa back on Sunday. Winnipeg playing from behind for most of that matchup. They needed a 17-point fourth quarter to force overtime. They were able to put up the decisive points under the CFL's new two-point convert shootout rule. Win tonight for the Bombers would move them past Saskatchewan into sole possession of second place in the West Division. That's possible because Vincent Blanchard kicked a 57-yard field goal on the final play of the game last night to lift the visiting Edmonton Elks to a 36-34 victory over the host Rough Riders. The West Division leading Elks improving to 6-1. Rough Riders slipped to 4-2. Riders actually led that one 21-17 at halftime. It's big boy time, according to manager John Schneider, as the Toronto Blue Jays opened up a three-game set in Boston tonight against the red-hot Red Sox. Right-hander Trey Savage getting the start for the Jays, who snapped a four-game skid yesterday with a 3-1 win over the Tampa Bay Rays. Lefty Patrick Sandoval pitching for the Red Sox tonight. It's probably also big boy time for the Winnipeg Goldeyes. They return home for a three-game series with the Fargo-Moorhead Redhawks beginning tonight. Fish 4.5 back of the second-place Redhawks in the standings. Fargo enters on a four-game win streak. And King Charles took his time before officially opening the 23rd Commonwealth Games in Glasgow. This after he emerged from the TARDIS. That's Doctor Who's trusty time ship. The opening ceremony show began with a clip of the blue police box going on a journey around Scotland before picking up Charles and Queen Camilla. More than 3,000 athletes from 70

0: before nations and territories, including Canada, will be competing at the 11-day event. That's your sports report on NCI. News at the top of the hour, sports at half past. Southern weather forecast on the way.
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It's going to clear up this morning. Local smoke, high of 30, humidex 37, UV index at 8. Clear tonight, fog patches developing overnight with a low of 16. Blood vein, sunny early this morning, then a mix of sun and cloud with a 60% chance of showers and a risk of a thunderstorm. Some local smoke hanging around today, high of 27, humidex 34, UV index at 7. Partly cloudy tonight, 30% chance of showers early this evening with a risk of a thunderstorm, low of 14. Brandon and the Westmen and Winnipeg, we do have that yellow warning for heat. In Brandon and the Westmen, increasing cloudiness with a 60% chance of showers or a thunderstorm this morning. That's going to clear up in the afternoon. Local smoke this afternoon, high of 30, humidex making it feel like 39, UV index at 7. Tonight, clear. Local smoke, fog patches developing overnight with a low of 16. And right here in Winnipeg, I think that sunshine is gone for the day. Then a mix of sun and cloud, they're saying. A 60% chance of showers or a thunderstorm this morning with a risk of a thunderstorm late this afternoon. Some local smoke hanging around. South wind 30, gusting to 50. Daytime high of 30 with the humidity feeling like 38. A UV index at 8. Clearing tonight, risk of a thunderstorm later on in the evening. Local smoke, fog patches developing overnight, low of 16. Your northern forecast coming up at 10. 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
1: 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A couple to be aware of, like Highway 77, which is closed from Barrows to the Manitoba-Saskatchewan border due to a washout and flooding in the area. Additionally, there is issues on Highway 10 from Highway 488 to Highway 366 due to flooding in that area as well. Highway 367, both directions from Highway 594 to Childs Lake, is washed out. Also, we have got flooding on Highway 367, both directions, 10.4 kilometers west of Highway 10 to Singuish Lake. All lanes are closed there. Highway 484 from Highway 5 to Highway 593 washed out as well. And of course, Highway 584 from Shortdale to Highway 591 is closed for flooding. Highway 484 from Highway 363 to Road 160 North is closed for flooding as well. Issue over on Highway 482, both directions, 3 kilometers south of Highway 547. There is very soft shoulders over there, so avoid driving on those soft shoulders. In the southern half of the province, a couple areas flooding on Highway 459, both directions from Highway 1 to Highway 10, so please avoid that area. And in the city of Winnipeg, nothing going on, so please drive with caution. If you're heading out, make sure you check Manitoba511.ca before you do, so that you know what areas to avoid. And of course, drive safely.
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0: Good morning. It's 10 o'clock. I'm Garth Hilderman, and this is NCI Network News. The bodies of two brothers who disappeared into a Manitoba lake have been found. 13-year-old Aaron O. Ramirez and his 10-year-old brother Maximo. They went missing at Nunamik Lake in Whiteshell Provincial Park back on Saturday. Aaron's body was found yesterday evening. Maximo's recovered a day earlier. In response to the drownings, Environment Minister Mike Moyes ordering his department to assess high-risk trails and areas in the province's more than 90 parks. Prime Minister Mark Carney saying everything is on the table if Canada can't secure a trade deal with the U.S. to avoid a dramatic escalation in American tariffs next month. But Alberta and Saskatchewan have drawn a hard line before against using that province's cross-border exports as a negotiating traffic. Alberta Premier Danielle Smith warning the U.S. could cut off oil and natural gas exports to Ontario and Quebec if Canada were to get into a skirmish over energy. Smith told reporters at this week's Premier's meeting in PEI that she's going to try to prevent Canada from, quote, making a very dumb decision. WestJet says it will offer customers set to fly ahead of a possible strike by the airline's flight attendants this summer a chance to make a one-time change to their bookings without any fees.
1: The Canadian airline says the flexible travel policy applies to those planning to travel between July 30th and August 4th. WestJet flight attendants could go on strike as soon as August 2nd if they're unable to reach a new deal. The airline says talks with the union continue to progress and it's optimistic that it can reach an agreement. But it says it's committed to giving customers certainty, so it's offering them the flexibility to make travel decisions that best meet their needs. Brenda Molina Navidad, The Canadian Press.
0: And Ukrainian government and industry officials saying a Russian attack on a site near Kyiv that was hosting a defense industry event killed at least 10 people and wounded nearly 100 others. A ballistic missile strike earlier today came after Ukraine's President Volodymyr Zelensky met with representatives from Raytheon. That's the U.S. company behind the Patriot air defense systems. Ukraine urgently needs those systems to counter the Russian missiles. Meanwhile, Ukraine continuing to target Russian infrastructure, including logistical hubs and oil facilities. Ukraine's forces have intensified drone attacks inside Russia, aiming to pressure Russian President Vladimir Putin to disrupt Russian operations. That is your news on NCI. Your northern weather forecast is on the way.
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0: 3 minutes after 10, looking at that northern weather forecast here. Thompson, Norman, rain. Possibly some thunderstorms. High of 17 for today. No air quality warnings, though. The PAW OCN and Flint line, you do have an air quality warning. Sunny skies this morning, mix of sun and cloud later on, and a 30% chance of showers this afternoon. Possibly even a thunderstorm. 24 for the high, Humidex 28. Churchill, mix of sun and cloud, up to just 12 degrees today. Looking towards 18 for tomorrow, and then maybe into the 20s by Tuesday or Wednesday next week. Kind of cool over the weekend. As for the Island Lake region, showers with a risk of a severe thunderstorm today. Anywhere from 10 to 20 millimeters worth of rain set to come. Looking at a high today of 24, Humidex 30. That's your NCIFM northern weather forecast, your southern weather. That's coming up at 10:30.
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Waylon Jennings, Willie Nelson collabing on Mamas Don't Let Your Babies Grow Up to Be Cowboys here on NCIFM. Hello, happy Friday. Welcome to the final day of the week. Sets the weekend off on a good note. This weekend, you could be checking out the Indigenous Music Countdown tomorrow, playing bingo for $500,000, going to the Gold Eyes game Sunday with a family four-pack of tickets that I will give away in about 2 hours as we continue with Baseball by the Numbers. Also, Friends on Friday tonight, that's always good times. We got lots of music coming up today. Incidentally, if you were hoping

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0: Saturday morning bingo here on NCIFM has a prize of $500,000. That's the NCIFM maximum for the Mini Loonie Pot jackpot, and it could be yours if you get yourself a card. They're $3. 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Pick it up. Play along. 10 a.m. Saturday for a chance at $500,000. If not that, there's the consolation prize. That sits at $7,500. And our blackout prize now up to $2,252. Fewer numbers, consolation prize there, $1,500. There's chances to win, but you have to have a card. Get one. 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

Brian Cook, Sunny Acres with Pretty Sure here on NCIFM. I'm pretty sure you would appreciate $100 free worth of gasoline. 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Use it to drive on your road trip, to boat around, to ATV, to run your lawnmower. 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I think it was 176.9 at most stations in Winnipeg I've seen recently. Maybe there's some deals out there. Got a long weekend coming up at the end of next week, so find those deals when you can, because oddly, the gas price always seems to go up around long weekends. Weird how that is, isn't it? Anyhow, you can get yourself a $100 gas gift card just by entering via our Facebook page or the Facebook page of Twin Motors. You head to either one, you click a link, you go through, you enter some important information so we know how to get a hold of you, and you could win. 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So we've been doing it for just about a couple months now. 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But you better enter soon if you want a chance to win. Enter every week. 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

0: 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The Dauphin Parkland region is where we start. We see there today a high temperature of... Just a moment. We see a high temperature of 30 with a humidex of 37. Skies are clearing, but there had been some rain earlier today. You will have a UV index of 8 or very high. Bloodvane, sunny early, sun and cloud developing, 60% chance of showers with a risk of a thunderstorm. 27 for the high, humidex 34. Brandon and the Westman and the city of Winnipeg both with heat warnings as temperatures will hit 30 in those areas. Humidex values could be 38 or 39. There had been some storm activity this morning, but that will be clearing up towards a mix of sun and cloud later on. Staying pretty hot over the weekend as well. Temperatures maybe back below 30 for Sunday, and then right back above come Monday. That's your NCIFM Southern Weather Forecast. Your Northern Weather is coming up after the news at 11.
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0: and CIFM Long Shot, You Slow Me Down, Patti Loveless, Chains, and Garth Brooks, Shameless, 244. Coming up in a few minutes, another look at the highways with the NCIFM Road Report. Here is the King of the North, Cross Lakes Ernest Monias, Spirit of Manitoba, NCIFM, Legendary Country, and more.
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4: Coming up to 2:48, time now to take a look at the highways with the NCIFM Road Report. Highway 549 at the junction of Highway 482 is now open. This closure was due to flooding. Flooding on Highway 488, both directions near Minnetonas, all lanes closed, a washout. Flooding on Highway 488, both directions, 1 kilometer south of Highway 10, all lanes closed. Rough sections, washout. Flooding on Highway 485, both directions, 0.5 kilometers west of Highway 488, all lanes closed. Washout bridge on Highway 485, 0.5 kilometers from Highway 488, washed out. Caution on Highway 493, both directions from Leaf Rapids to South Indian Lake. Flag persons in attendance, PR 493 from Leaf Rapids to South Indian Lake. Watch out for Manitoba wildfire workers. Significant damages to provincial highways throughout the Parkland region and parts of the Interlake. Travel restricted. Do not travel around barricades or on closed roads. Check 511 for the latest conditions. Taking a look at traffic for the city of Winnipeg. Northbound Donald past Osborne MVC has been cleared. No delays. Also, westbound Grant approaching Keniston, still blocking westbound median lane. Keep right to pass. That's westbound Grant approaching Keniston. Northbound, southbound Lajimodier Boulevard closure. Southbound Lajimodier to Concordia Avenue exit ramp fully closed for street construction. Concordia Avenue to southbound Lajimodier Boulevard on ramp fully closed for street construction from July 27th until August 28th. Please use alternate routes. And reminder, Bombers game day, 7:30 p.m. kickoff at Princess Auto Stadium. Expect increased travel times later this afternoon rush. Construction-related traffic impacts also continue on Pembina Highway at Abenoji Mykonos. For your best route to the Bomber game and home, get live traffic info on the Waze app. Go Bombers! And that has been your road report on NCI FM.
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0: Now this update from the Canadian Press. A Canada-only ceremony has marked the opening of the Gordie Howe International Bridge between Ontario and Michigan. A joint celebration with the U.S. was canceled earlier this week because of President Donald Trump's 50% tariff threats. The Trump administration, meanwhile, says it's hitting Canada and dozens of other countries with another 10% tariff, claiming they're not doing enough to fight forced labor. Canada's being lumped in with countries like Bangladesh, Cambodia, and Sri Lanka. Canadian National Railway says wildfires and tariff threats are unlikely to do major damage to its shipping volumes this year. CN says its tracks in northwestern Ontario have now reopened after shutting down for more than a week because of wildfires that forced one crew to flee on foot. And WestJet flight attendants could go on strike early next month if a new deal is not reached. Customers booked between July 30th and August 4th can make one-time changes to their bookings without fees. From the Canadian Press. I'm Jason White. The spirit of Manitoba
1: weather. 3:01. Time now for your northern forecast. Beginning with the Tops and Norman region for the rest of today, Friday, July 24th. Mainly cloudy with 30% chance of rain. High 17, UV index 5 or moderate. The Paw, OCN, and Flin Flon area. For the Paw, a mix of sun and cloud with 30% chance of showers late this afternoon. Risk of a thunderstorm late this afternoon. Local smoke. High 24, Humidex 28, UV index 6 or high. For Flin Flon, mainly cloudy with 30% chance of showers. Local smoke. High 22,

Humidex 26, UV index 5 or moderate. Churchill, a mix of sun and cloud, high 12, UV index 5 or moderate. And Island Lake region, showers with risk of a severe thunderstorm, local amounts 10 to 20 millimeters, high 24, Humidex 30, UV index 2 or low. And that has been your Northern Manitoba weather forecast, 2302. Your southern weather is coming up at 3:30. Coming up this hour, a look at what happened on this day in country music. Also coming up this hour, music from Keith Urban, as well as Chris Cummings and Nitty Gritty Dirt Band. Kick it all off next here on NCI-FM, Legendary Country and More.

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0: Chris Cummings. Welcome back, and CIFM, Legendary Country and More. Before CC, we heard from Keith Urban, Blue Ain't Your Color, and Nitty Gritty Dirt Band, getting the 3 o'clock hour rolling on this Friday afternoon, July 24th, with Cadillac Ranch. It was on this day in country music history back in 1958, Johnny Cash started recording sessions for his third album, The Fabulous Johnny Cash, which was released in November 1958 by the Columbia label, and after Cash's departure from Sun Records. If you love the classics, join me, Carl Thomas, right here on NCIFM every Saturday from 1 to 3 p.m. for The Classic Country Show. I reflect on some of the great country songs and artists of all time. 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

Tom Petty, Wildflowers, 3:20. Coming up next, Shawnee Kish with a featured track from the Indigenous Music Countdown. 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
2: Last

3:30, time now for your southern forecast. Beginning with the Dauphin Parkland region. For tonight, clear fog patches developing overnight, low 16. Saturday, sunny in the morning and early in the afternoon, then a mix of sun and cloud with 30% chance of showers late in the afternoon. Risk of a thunderstorm late in the afternoon. Fog patches dissipating in the morning. High 30. Humidex 37. UV index 8 or very high. Blood vein. Yellow-coated tornado watch. Tonight, partly cloudy. 30% chance of showers early this evening with risk of a thunderstorm. Low 14. Tomorrow, a mix of sun and cloud, 30% chance of showers late in the afternoon with risk of a thunderstorm, high 25, Humidex 31, UV index 7 or high. Brandon, Westman region, yellow-coated heat warning. Tonight, clear, local smoke this evening, fog patches overnight, low 16. Tomorrow, sunny, fog patches dissipating in the morning, high 31, Humidex 39, UV index 8 or very high. And City of Winnipeg, yellow-coated heat warning. Tonight, clearing, risk of a thunderstorm this evening, local smoke this evening, fog patches overnight, low 16. Saturday, sunny, fog patches dissipating in the morning, high 30, Humidex 38, UV index 8 or

0: very high. And that has been your Southern Manitoba weather forecast, 2:32. 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

0: and CIFM Merle Haggard. I think I'll just stay here and drink. Diamond Rio, Imagine That. And Kenny Chesney, Here and Now. 3:46 up next. Look at the highways with the NCIFM Road Report. 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

0: 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Construction on Highway 234, both directions from Highway 8 to 3.2 kilometers north of Highway 8. Culvert repair, PR 234 closed at PTH 8. Starting Monday, July 27th at 8 a.m. for culvert repair. Detour using Road 21 East and Road 144 North. Construction on Highway 206, both directions from 0.3 kilometers south of Junction Highway 213 to Highway 15, width restriction 6.7 meters, length restriction 23 meters, speed restriction 60 kilometers per hour. Flag persons in attendance, one lane traffic signed and marked. Watch for equipment and persons working. Caution on Highway 493, both directions, from Leaf Rapids to South Indian Lake. Flag persons in attendance, PR 493 from Leaf Rapids to South Indian Lake. Watch out for Manitoba wildfire workers. Construction on Highway 206, both directions near Junction Highway 311, width restriction 4 meters, height restriction 7.62 meters, speed restriction 60 kilometers per hour. For details, you may give the permit office a call toll free at 1-877-812-0009. Flag persons in attendance, reduce speed as posted, signed and marked. Watch for equipment and persons working. Work involves construction of roundabout at intersection of PR 311 and PR 206. Height restriction of 7.62 meters slash 25 feet. And flooding on Highway 488, both directions near Minnetonka's Creek. All lanes closed. Washout. Flooding on Highway 488, both directions. 1 kilometer south of Highway 10. All lanes closed. Rough sections. Washout. Flooding on Highway 485, both directions, 0.5 kilometers west of Highway 488, all lanes closed. Washout bridge on Highway 485, 0.5 kilometers from Highway 488, washed out. Significant damages to provincial highways throughout the parkland region and parts of the Interlake. Travel is restricted. Do not travel around barricades or on closed roads. Check 511 for the latest conditions. And that has been your Road Report on NCIFM. The Road Report was brought to you by Great North GM.
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1: Now this update from the Canadian press. Canada's held its own ceremony marking the upcoming opening of the Gordie Howe International Bridge. The government canceled a joint celebration with the U.S. after President Donald Trump threatened new 50% tariffs. The bridge is scheduled to open to traffic on Monday. Some experts are skeptical of U.S. claims its latest tariff threats are about forced labor in supply chains. The University of Calgary's Carlo Dade thinks the U.S. needs the threat of tariffs to force other countries to accept new American trade demands. BC's growing wildfires are triggering power outages nowhere near the flames. Wildfire near Clinton, BC, is preventing power crews accessing equipment that needs repair. And singer and actress Ariana Grande has launched a charity foundation. The Brighter Days Ahead Foundation will support causes like LGBTQ+ rights, reproductive health, and mental health. The Wicked star previously gave quietly to various causes, but her efforts now have a formal structure. From the Canadian press, I'm Jason White.
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0: Time now for your northern forecast. Beginning with the Thompson-Norman region, tonight, cloudy with 30% chance of showers early this evening, then partly cloudy, low 8. For Saturday, a mix of sun and cloud, high 19, UV index 6 or high. The Paw Ocean and Flin Flon area. Tonight, partly cloudy, 30% chance of showers this evening with risk of a thunderstorm, local smoke, low 14. Tomorrow, cloudy with 40% chance of showers and risk of a thunderstorm, high 20, humidex 26, UV index 5 or moderate. Churchill, tonight, a few clouds, low 7. Tomorrow, a mix of sun and cloud, high 15, UV index 5 or moderate. And Island Lake region, tonight, a few showers ending near midnight, then partly cloudy, risk of a thunderstorm. This evening, low 11. Tomorrow, a mix of sun and cloud, becoming cloudy in the afternoon with 60% chance of showers late in the afternoon, high 17. UV index 6 or high. And that has been your Northern Manitoba weather forecast to 4:03. 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
1: Coffee black, cigarette, start this day like all the rest. First thing every morning that I do is start missing you.

in the night. A willing woman to hold me tight. But in the middle of love's embrace,

Smokey Campbell, I'm a Fool for You from the Best of the Indigenous Music Countdown, and CIFM Legendary Country and More. Before Smokey Campbell, it was Don Williams, Some Broken Hearts Never Mend, and Jake Owen kicking off the 4 o'clock hour on this Friday afternoon with 8 Second Ride. A reminder, coming up tomorrow morning at 10 here on the NCIFM Radio Network, it's Manitoba's largest mini loony pot bingo, NCI's mini loony pot bingo, the Diamond Mini Loony Jackpot for tomorrow, July 25th, is capped at $500,000, plus $1 from every card sold. 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
8: I was sitting beside the road in Blackjack County, not knowing that the sheriff paid a bounty for men like me who didn't have a penny to their names. So he locked my leg to 35 pounds of Blackjack County chain. And all we had to eat was bread and water. And each day we had to build that road a mile and a quarter. And a black snake whip would cut our backs when some poor fool complained. But we couldn't fight back wearing 35 pounds of Blackjack

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And heaven help me to forget that night in the cold, cold rain, when we beat him to death with the 35 pounds of Blackjack County chain. Now the whip marks have all healed, and I am thankful that there's nothing but a scar around my ankle. 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

0: 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Blackjack County chain. Blackjack County chain.
1: He turned 93 at the end of April. Willie Nelson, Blackjack County chain, 419, just ahead of Western Medicine Show from the Indigenous Music Countdown. 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

0: 4:30. Time now for your southern forecast. Beginning with the Dauphin Parkland region. For tonight, clear, hazy this evening, fog patches overnight, low 15. Saturday, sunny in the morning, then a mix of sun and cloud with 30% chance of showers in the afternoon. Risk of a thunderstorm in the afternoon. Fog patches dissipating in the morning, high 30. Humidex 38, UV index 8 or very high. Blood vein, yellow coated tornado watch tonight. Partly cloudy, 30% chance of showers early this evening with risk of a severe thunderstorm. Hazy this evening, low 19. Tomorrow, a mix of sun and cloud, 60% chance of showers in the afternoon, high 28. Humidex 34, UV index 7 or high. Brandon, Westman region, yellow-coated heat warning tonight. Partly cloudy with 30% chance of showers this evening, then clear local smoke this evening. Fog patches overnight, low 16. Tomorrow, sunny. Fog patches dissipating in the morning, high 32. Humidex 41, UV index 8 or very high. And city of Winnipeg, yellow-coated heat warning tonight. Partly cloudy, clearing this evening. Risk of a thunderstorm early this evening. Hazy this evening. Fog patches overnight, low 17. Saturday, sunny, fog patches dissipating in the morning, high 31, Humidex 39, UV index 8 or very high. And that has been your southern Manitoba weather forecast to 4:32. Your northern weather is coming up after the 5 o'clock news. 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

0: and CIFM. Wyatt next to you. Before Wyatt, Randy Travis, Is It Still Over? And Faith Hill, The Way You Love Me. 4:46, we are 14 minutes away from news time and also 14 minutes away from quitting time and the start of another weekend. Coming up next, a look at the highways with the NCIFM Road Report. Here is the King of the North, Cross Lakes, Ernest Moniasp, Spirit of Manitoba, NCIFM Legendary Country, and more.
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1: 4:50, time now to take another look at the highways with the NCIFM Road Report. Motor vehicle collision on Highway 1 eastbound, 1 kilometer west of Carberry. Flooding on Highway 21, both directions from Highway 455 to Junction Highway 564. Drive with caution, reduce speed as posted, water on road, high water levels. Flooding on Old Assisippi Hill Road, Ski Hill Bridge near between Ski Hill and Highway 83. All lanes closed. Road closed in RM of Riding Mountain West. Flooding on Highway 83, both directions at Shell River between Roblin and PR 366. All lanes closed. Detour in effect. Highway 83 at Shell River between Roblin and PR 366. Closed detour in effect using PR 482. Flooding on Highway 488, both directions near Highway 486. All lanes closed. Washout water on road. Flooding on Highway 485, both directions 2 kilometers west of Highway 366. All lanes closed. Washout water on road. Significant damages to provincial highways throughout the Parkland region and parts of the Interlake. Travel is restricted. Do not travel around barricades or on closed roads. Check 511 for the latest conditions. Taking a look at traffic for the city of Winnipeg. Northbound Donald past Osborne MVC has been cleared. No delays. Lagimodier approaching Marion MVC has been cleared. All lanes are now open. Expect some southbound delays while queues clear. Also, street closure to let you know about northbound, southbound Lagimodier Boulevard. Southbound Lage to Concordia Avenue. Exit ramp fully closed for street construction. Concordia to southbound Lagimodier. On ramp fully closed for street construction from July 27th until August 28th. Please use alternate routes. And reminder, Bombers game day, 7:30 kickoff. Tonight at Princess Auto Stadium, expect increased travel times later this afternoon rush. Construction-related traffic impacts also continue on Pembina Highway at Abenuji Mikanaw. For your best route to the Bomber game and home, get live traffic info on the Waze app. Go Bombers! And that has been your Road Report on NCIFM.
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7: Kinatawen ite na mitisu in skaginawa ya kita te penimut. Betama chicken toak. Ewa guma chicken chapu te osi and the paw. 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

0: It's 5 o'clock, time now for NCIFM News, the 5 o'clock news brought to you by Sunchild Law, inviting all claimants to join the Indian Boarding Home Claim. 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
1: From the National Newsroom of the Canadian Press, I'm Jason White. Canadian officials have held a ceremony to mark the opening of the Gordie Howe International Bridge. Infrastructure Minister Gregor Robertson says the Canada-only opening ceremony reflects current U.S. trade tensions.
2: Given the recent tariff action from the U.S., we felt that we should focus today on celebrating here in Canada. On the workers who put in all the work to build this bridge, the many Canadians and Americans who did the hard work on it.
1: U.S. President Donald Trump's claim that the bridge's original agreement from 2012 is no longer in place. But Robertson says the 2012 agreement and Trump's new 15-year toll-splitting deal to open the bridge are both in effect. A New York jury has listened to a three-hour recording of police with a man now on trial in the murder of his Canadian daughter. The recording was made as Luciano Fratellin and officers drove through an area of New York where the man said his daughter had been kidnapped. Fratellin has pleaded not guilty to second-degree murder and concealment of a human corpse. Alberta says it's time to make it easier to get out-of-province alcohol into retail liquor stores. Most provinces signed a deal this week on direct-to-consumer alcohol sales, but Service Alberta Minister Dale Nally says it can take up to 2 years for Alberta's breweries and distillers to get their products on shelves in Ontario or BC.
3: For many Alberta producers, it's easier to get into the States and into Japan than it is into other provinces, and that's wrong. And when one of those markets becomes shut down, then it becomes even more important that we trade amongst ourselves. And the best thing that we can do is lower all provincial trade barriers, including alcohol.
1: He says the U.S. threatening more steep tariffs on Canadian goods like alcohol make it an even more urgent topic. Canada and the United Arab Emirates have wrapped up negotiations on a free trade agreement. International Trade Minister Maninder Sidhu says next steps include legal review, the signing of the deal, and ratification. Two out-of-control wildfires near Boston Bar, BC, have now merged after one of them saw rapid growth overnight. And a lightning storm has led to new fires and evacuation alerts across the province. Hot weather has escalated BC's wildfire conditions over the past week. A potential strike by WestJet flight attendants is drawing closer, and the airline's offering customers a chance to change their bookings without fees.
4: The Canadian airline says the flexible travel policy applies to those planning to travel between July 30th and August 4th. WestJet flight attendants could go on strike as soon as August 2nd if they're unable to reach a new deal. The airline says talks with the union continue to progress, and it's optimistic that it can reach an agreement. But it says it's committed to giving customers certainty, so it's offering them the flexibility to make travel decisions that best meet their needs. Brenda Molina Navidad, The Canadian Press.
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0: 5:04. Time now for your northern forecast. Beginning with the Thompson-Norman region. Tonight, cloudy with 30% chance of showers early this evening, then partly cloudy, low 8. Saturday, a mix of sun and cloud, high 19, UV index 6 or high. The Paw, OCN, and Flin Flon area. Tonight, partly cloudy, 30% chance of showers this evening with risk of a thunderstorm, local smoke, low 14. Tomorrow, cloudy with 40% chance.

chance of showers and risk of a thunderstorm, high 20, humidex 26, UV index 5 or moderate. Churchill, tonight a few clouds, low 7, tomorrow a mix of sun and cloud, high 15, UV index 5 or moderate. And Island Lake region, tonight a few showers ending near midnight, then partly cloudy, risk of a thunderstorm. This evening, low 11, tomorrow a mix of sun and cloud, becoming cloudy in the afternoon with 60% chance of showers. Late in the afternoon, high 17, UV index 6 or high. And that has been your Northern Manitoba weather forecast. 2:05, your southern weather is coming up at 5:30. Coming up this hour, music from Dolly Parton, as well as Mike Byrne from the Best of the Indigenous Music Countdown, and Joe Diffie kicks it all off next here on NCIFM, Legendary Country, and more.

Mike Byrne into the river. Spirit of Manitoba and CIFM, Legendary Country and More. Dolly Parton before that with Dumb Blonde, and it was Joe Diffie getting the 5 o'clock hour rolling on this late Friday afternoon, early Friday evening. If the devil danced in empty pockets. 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

0: Patti Loveless, The Lonely Side of Love, 5:21. Coming up in just a few minutes, 3.5 minutes to be exact, Beatrice Deer with a featured track from the Indigenous Music Countdown. 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
0: 5:30. Time now for your southern forecast. Beginning with the Dauphin Parkland region, tonight clear, hazy this evening, fog patches overnight, low 15. Saturday, sunny in the morning, then a mix of sun and cloud with 30% chance of showers in the afternoon. Risk of a thunderstorm in the afternoon, fog patches dissipating in the morning, high 30. Humidex 38, UV index 8 or very high. Blood vein, yellow-coated tornado watch. Tonight, partly cloudy, 30% chance of showers early this evening with risk of a severe thunderstorm. Hazy this evening, low 19. Tomorrow, a mix of sun and cloud, 60% chance of showers in the afternoon, high 28. Humidex 34, UV index 7 or high. Brandon, Westman region, yellow-coated heat warning tonight, partly cloudy with 30% chance of showers this evening, then clear. Local smoke this evening, fog patches overnight, low 16. Tomorrow, sunny, fog patches dissipating in the morning, high 32. Humidex 41, UV index 8 or very high. And city of Winnipeg, yellow-coated heat warning tonight, partly cloudy, clearing this evening. Risk of a thunderstorm early this evening, hazy this evening, fog patches overnight, low 17. Saturday, sunny, fog patches dissipating in the morning, high 31. Humidex 39, UV index 8 or very high. And that has been your southern Manitoba weather forecast to 5:32. Coming up, still to come on this final half hour of the afternoon drive show here on NCIFM, Dwight Yoakam, as well as Alyssa Morrissey and Tom Petty is coming up next here on NCIFM.
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0: Radio, you know it, friends on Friday. My name's Jordan Knight. Joining me, Mr. Cowboy Carl.
1: Yeah, once again, good evening, everyone. Yeah.
0: Davey God is out in Peguis, so make sure you say hi to him. Give him a hard time.
1: Yeah.
0: You're going to call us up at 204-788-1055, toll free 1-877-624-8255. Those are the numbers to call. You get through, you get on the show, you get to pick the music, and you get to do all your shout outs. But there's other ways to get a hold of us.
1: That's right. Through the NCIFM Facebook page. And also, you can also email us. What's the email address?
0: Friends on Friday.
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1: That's right.
0: You got it.
1: Yeah.
0: 6 o'clock hour, Friends on Friday is brought to you by Indigenous Chamber of Commerce. 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
3: Of course you are.
2: Yeah, like that. Hey, Jordan. How's Cowboy Carl tonight?
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2: You're supposed to say sexy, just like Big Sexy. Come on now, man.
3: And what are we playing for you tonight?
2: I want some Bruce Springsteen, My Hometown.
3: For sure. Love we'll definitely song. Get that. And what about your shout-outs?
2: Shout-out to you guys there in CI, and then my family over here, and then all those single ladies in beautiful Manitoba.
3: Oh, there's a whole lot of us. Are you blowing smooches to them as well?
2: Oh, yeah.
3: Of course. Okay, we'll count you down. Three, two, one.
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3: Fran calling.
4: Hey there, Fran. Where are you calling from?
3: Peglis.
5: Davey's over there on his way there, isn't he?
3: Well, he'll probably be there this evening then. I think he starts at 7.
4: Yeah, for the talent show.
3: Yeah.
4: All right, make sure you say hi to him. And what about you? What would you like to hear?
3: Anything from Georgie Jones.
5: Ah, how about Finally Friday?
3: Sure.
4: Okay, what about your shout-outs?
3: Like to give a shout out to Sam and Denise Churchill, Kevin Prince, Melvin and Melanie Prince, Angie Nelson McCorrister, and to my friend Missy McKay, and to you guys and to everybody else that's listening, all my family and friends, and to my husband Dennis and to my little nephew Thomas.
4: Awesome. Okay, we blowing smooches?
3: Okay.
4: Okay, pucker up. We'll count you down. Three, two, one. Woo! Happy Treaty Days.
3: Happy Treaty to everybody out here.

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3: And where are you calling from?
4: Vancouver.
3: You got the spirit of Manitoba in you.
4: I'm from Manitoba.
3: And what are you doing in Vancouver?
4: I live over here.
3: Nice. Well, thanks for joining us. And what are we playing for you?
4: Oh, my God. I never know a song once I call. I'll let you pick the song.
3: Okay. DJ's choice. And what about your shout-outs?
4: I'll send a shout-out to my handsome man, Ron.
3: And are we blowing smooches?
4: Yeah.
3: Okay, pucker up. 3, 2, 1.

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2: 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Hi, who's this?
3: Oh my God, this is Tracy.
4: Tracy.
3: I'm so shocked, my first time calling.
2: Oh my goodness, and you got in so early.
3: Usually I'm like 60 calls in and I finally get through.
2: Well, here you are tonight, girl. I'm so happy you got through. Where are you calling from?
3: I'm actually calling from Penguin.
2: It's treaty days going on for you guys.
3: Yes, we're just getting ready to go off some talent. Figured I'd call you.
2: You're not in the talent show?
3: Heavens no, they'll pay me to get off.
2: You and me both.
3: I can't carry a tune to save my life.
2: Oh, girl, I feel you. I feel you. So what would you like us to play tonight?
3: You know what? I don't even know what I want to hear. I just want to send a shout out to my son and his girlfriend, Jamie. They became engaged.
2: Oh, congratulations.
3: Yeah, thank you. I said I was so happy. I was crying happy tears for 2 days now. Just a shout out to them and their and Jamie's family in OCN. Can't wait for the wedding day.
2: When is it?
3: We don't even know. They're on holidays and they got engaged while they're on holidays, so we're waiting for them to come back.
2: Patiently.
3: Yes.
2: All right. You shouting out anybody else?
3: My family in Saskatchewan, Michelle, Corey, my auntie Ash, my cousin Mike and their families, my sister Lori, my brother-in-law Doug and Dean in Edmonton. I have family in Calgary, my daughter Crystal, the rest of our family in Calgary. There's so many. Can't name them all. Who else? My family in BC. I have a cousin in Churchill. Hi, Patricia. My friend Monica here in Pegasus. I guess shout out to everybody. Happy Treaty Days. Who else am I forgetting?
2: Don't want to forget anybody.
3: I know I got
2: to. All you can say is all of them.
3: Yeah, all of them. Everybody knows I love them all.

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4: Reppin' Black River, Tanya, welcome to Friends on Friday. 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
5: Well, it's been on my mind for the past 2 Fridays.
4: Which song?
5: Guitars and Cadillacs.
4: Oh, for sure, Dwight
5: yeah.
4: Yoakam.
5: Yeah.
4: And who are you shouting out?
5: I'll shout out to my mom, Wilma Bird, my brother Trevor, my brother Percy, my 6 kids, and my niece Mercedes, Azrael, Lauren, Damien, Elias, Marsha, and my husband.
4: No, don't forget him now.
5: Oh, no.
4: Okay, pucker up, we'll blow him a kiss, okay?
5: Sure.
4: Okay, three, two, one.

0: 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You get through, you get on the show, you get to pick the song because it's your party, so all the music is on you. And then you also get to do your shout-outs. But we also like to go to our Facebook page once an hour, like we are going to go right now at 6:40. Next hour is 7:40. 8 o'clock, we go two times, 8:20 and 8:40. And then our last round of shout-outs from our Facebook page happens at 9:40. All right, Cowboy Carl, kick us off.
1: Yeah, going to give the honor of going with Shawnee Spence as the first one on the show tonight. After all, I do follow her on Facebook. So,
0: oh, nice.
1: Yeah, that's how come I got this here. Anyway, Shawnee Spence writes, shout out to my family in SIL Cross Lake, Nelson House, T-Town from Shawnee. Have a good weekend, everyone. And her early happy birthday to Marcus on the 26th. We miss you, sweetheart. How special is that, eh?
0: Yeah.
1: Yeah. All right.
0: Top fan, Abby Eastman. Hey, girl. Hey. She says, Tansay, Jordan Knight, and Cowboy Carl. Shouting out my in-laws, April and Kevin Green in Barron's River. My boyfriend, Ethan, sending him a big smooch. Mwah. I love you. And my deadly auntie, Shelley, in Selkirk.
1: This next one comes from Darian Mowat. Shout out to my mom, Heather Duck, who is listening always, and to Troy, see you on the outside, LMAO, and to my kids who are listening with me. Hope everyone has a good weekend.
0: Jerris Kuznetsov, shout out to the people that are shouting out to the other people. Have a good night. Cute.
1: Yeah, I
0: think
1: know,
0: that's the only time we've had that shout out.
1: Yeah, I know. This one comes from Cook Coda Tansy. Shout out to my brother Mitchell. Anyway, so yeah, so there you go. Yeah.
0: Booty, booty, booty. Hey, what's up? He says, Dwayne Boots Cook, shout out to Cassidy Furland in Winnipeg, yeah?
1: Yeah, I remember both of them, actually. It's a long story. I'll tell you off the air, but anyway.
0: Okay.
1: Continuing on now. This one from Tara Lynn Harper. Hello, hello. Shout out to my brothers, Dean and Glenn. I miss you all from Kids and I. Hope you all have a great weekend. Love your big sis. Three hearts also to everyone. Enjoy and have a safe weekend.
0: We've got Eddie Young. I'd like to send a shout out to a new friend I met today. Have yourself a good day, girl, and work hard on your shift. Coming from Eddie on a Misk Street. LOL.
1: This one comes from Alex Page Cochran. Hi, Fave Friday people. Shout out to my babies, Levi, Lexus, or Lexi's, Leo and Leanna, husband Preston, everyone listening, my family in OCN, Moose Lake, Peguis, and Giver Giver, Fisher River, have a good Friday.
0: Candace Bruce, birthday shout out going out to Casey Sumner from Panay Mutang. She's saying goodbye to her 20s onto level 30, and it is. Happy birthday.
1: This one from Dadian DeJarle. Shout out to my man, Adrian Theo Murdoch. I love you so much, baby.
0: I've got Destiny Chartran. A huge shout out to my one and only Jesse Chartran. I love you so much and can't wait until you're home with me. You and me against the world.
1: Baby.
0: Oh, yeah, baby. I forgot the baby.
1: Yeah. Sadie Pelche writes, shout out to Bev Pelche for being the best mom ever. Yeah.
0: Alexandria, Trisha, Monique, good evening. Shout out to Noah, Big Sexy.

Robin, appreciate you so much. Hope you have a good evening. Love you. Hope everybody else has a good weekend. Keep your calls coming in, 204-788-1055. Toll free, 1-877-624-8255. This one's going out to Mama Got. She loves her some hot legs. Rod Stewart, it's NCI, Legendary Country and More. Friends on Friday.

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5: 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The Opipan Napewin Cree Nation 2026 election for one chief and four councillors is coming up on Monday, August 31st. Last day for nominations is August 7th. A public forum will be held on August 14th. Advanced polls are on August 24th. And election day will be August 31st at Murdo Clee Hall from 9 a.m. to 9 p.m. The Opipan Napewin Cree Nation 2026 election, Monday, August 31st. 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
12: Hello, good evening.
13: Good evening. Is this Nathan?
12: Yes, it is.
13: Hello, sir. How you doing tonight?
12: I just went for a ride, but it's so hot. I was going to stay indoors and listen to you guys.
13: Oh, well, that's a smart thing to do. We love it.
12: Yeah, right on.
13: What are we going to play for you?
12: Play Linda by Steve Cameron.
14: Steve Warner.
12: That's the guy.
13: For sure. And what about your shout-outs?
12: I guess I'll get a shout-out to my son out in Troy Lake, Keenan, and all the people in Troy Lake. Enjoy your time and enjoy the swimming. My son Cameron, he's listening, so hello, how are you doing?
13: Mm-hmm.
12: And to my wife, when they go visit her friend here in the city, have fun and enjoy your time. And to my family back in Fox Lake and Spit Lake, and in the north, I guess, and to my daughter who's with me, my son, and my granddaughter. So
13: lots of love you got there, Nathan.
12: You betcha.
13: Okay, let's blow some smooches to your wifey, okay?
12: Okay. Mm-hmm.

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3: 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Maybe we'll do some at 7:40, Carl.
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